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0: What are you, JJY? More than 30 minutes commercial free. We like to do these on Sunday nights, so thank you, folks. Into 7 o'clock, I'm Tim Mitchell here till midnight.
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5: With your forecast, I'm Corey Hartman. Some patchy smoke tonight, a low around 65 degrees. Chance of showers and storms. For Monday, patchy smoke in the air again, otherwise mostly sunny. Highs around 85 and a strong west wind. For Monday night, scattered showers and storms and a low of 59. A touch cooler on Tuesday, we'll see sunshine and a high around 73 degrees. If you're looking for a new place to live, stay, work, or play, check out Worthington, Minnesota. It's worth a look. Right now, it's 84.

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0: 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Lakes Area Weather is next.
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8: With your forecast, I'm Corey Hartman. Some patchy smoke tonight, a low around 65 degrees. Chance of showers and storms. For Monday, patchy smoke in the air again, otherwise mostly sunny. Highs around 85 and a strong west wind. For Monday night, scattered showers and storms and a low of 59. A touch cooler on Tuesday. We'll see sunshine and a high around 73 degrees. If you're looking for a new place to live, stay, work, or play, check out Worthington, Minnesota. It's worth a look. Right now, it's 82.
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0: Can we make a start?
1: We'll try. Mumford & Sons, 106.7 WJJY, and Hozier was in there as well. The Rubble Band Man. What did I say, Rubble? No, it's not Rubble. It's Rubber. Rubber Band Man. Yeah, I can do it. This is Maroon 5. Sunday morning, JJY.

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1: That's Shawn Mendes, Nothing Holding Me Back. Ariana Grande, Maroon 5, started more than 30 minutes of nonstop music. 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Huntrix and Golden, 106.7 WJJY.

Cool off there, girl. That's Olivia Rodrigo and Drop Dead. 106.7 WJJY. Tim Mitchell with you tonight. Glad to have you along on your Sunday. Here's One Direction and Perfect.

0: That's Lewis Capaldi on 106.7 WJJY. Sister Hazel, Alex Warren before that. Let's take a break here. We'll check Lake Erie weather with Taylor Swift with the Anti-Hero coming up after the weather.
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9: With your forecast, I'm Corey Hartman. Some patchy smoke tonight, a low around 65 degrees. Chance of showers and storms. For Monday, patchy smoke in the air again, otherwise mostly sunny. Highs around 85 and a strong west wind. For Monday night, scattered showers and storms and a low of 59. A touch cooler on Tuesday, we'll see sunshine and a high around 73 degrees. If you're looking for a new place to live, stay, work, or play, check out Worthington, Minnesota. It's worth a look. Right now, it's 80.

Somber. We're back to Friends. 106.7 WJJY with Taylor Swift before that, the anti-hero. Keeping them rolling, Demi Lovato. Hey, give your heart a break on JJY.

0: Hey, Just Might, 106.7 WJJY. I am Tim Mitchell. After this break, we'll launch into another 30 minutes of commercial-free music. That's coming up shortly.
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6: With your forecast, I'm Corey Hartman. Some patchy smoke tonight, a low around 65 degrees. Chance of showers and storms. For Monday, patchy smoke in the air again, otherwise mostly sunny. Highs around 85 and a strong west wind. For Monday night, scattered showers and storms and a low of 59. A touch cooler on Tuesday, we'll see sunshine and a high around 73 degrees. If you're looking for a new place to live, stay, work, or play, check out Worthington, Minnesota. It's worth a look.
7: It's 79 degrees right now.
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We've just got started. 30 minutes of commercial-free music. 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

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Cash call tomorrow morning with Eric and Tess for $4,306 and a cash call tomorrow morning right here. We will find-

0: That's Bruno Mars. 106.7 WJJY. God was showing off. There you go. More than 30 minutes of commercial-free music. I'm Tim Mitchell. We've got a break here, Lakes Area weather, and then we'll get back again with M. Byhold with a numb little bug. All coming up, 106.7 WJJY, the Lakes' best variety.
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13: With your forecast, I'm Corey Hartman. Some patchy smoke tonight, a low around 65 degrees. Chance of showers and storms. For Monday, patchy smoke in the air again, otherwise mostly sunny. Highs around 85 and a strong west wind. For Monday night, scattered showers and storms and a low of 59. A touch cooler on Tuesday. We'll see sunshine and a high around 73 degrees. If you're looking for a new place to live, stay, work, or play, check out Worthington, Minnesota. It's worth a look. It's 79 degrees right now.

0: Sorry, I'm here for someone else. B93.3. I get that a lot. No, I don't. Anyway, M by Hold, a numb little bug. 106.7 WJJY. I'm Tim Mitchell, and you know what? That's fine by me. Here's some Andy Grammer.
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31: With your forecast, I'm Corey Hartman. Some patchy smoke tonight, a low around 65 degrees. Chance of showers and storms. For Monday, patchy smoke in the air again, otherwise mostly sunny. Highs around 85 and a strong west wind. For Monday night, scattered showers and storms and a low of 59. A touch cooler on Tuesday. We'll see sunshine and a high around 73 degrees. If you're looking for a new place to live, stay, work, or play, check out Worthington, Minnesota. It's worth a look. Currently, 78 degrees.
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Harry Styles, American Girls, and 106.7 WJJY. 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How about some Savage Garden and I Want You?

Yeah, Sabrina Carpenter, 106.7 WJJY, Savage Garden before that. Look at us. We're in the middle of another 30 minutes of commercial-free music.

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Bruno Mars. Risk It All, 106.7 WJJY, into 10 o'clock, and still in the midst of 30 minutes of commercial-free music. Here's Selena Gomez. Back to you, Tim Mitchell and JJY.

0: That's Niall Horan wrapping up another long set of music with no commercial breaks. Niall Horan there. And Tastes of Good, Cranberries, and Wub Republic as well. Lakes area weather. Hold on, it's coming up.
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32: With your forecast, I'm Corey Hartman. Some patchy smoke tonight, a low around 65 degrees. Chance of showers and storms. For Monday, patchy smoke in the air again, otherwise mostly sunny. Highs around 85 and a strong west wind. For Monday night, scattered showers and storms and a low of 59. A touch cooler on Tuesday. We'll see sunshine and a high around 73 degrees. If you're looking for a new place to live, stay, work, or play, check out Worthington, Minnesota. It's worth a look. Right now, 77 degrees.

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0: 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That's music from Somber. All right, take a little break here. Come back with the Lakes Area weather, and then we'll kick off more than 30 minutes of nonstop music. We'll go commercial-free in moments.
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9: With your forecast, I'm Corey Hartman. Some patchy smoke tonight, a low around 65 degrees. Chance of showers and storms. For Monday, patchy smoke in the air again, otherwise mostly sunny. Highs around 85 and a strong west wind. For Monday night, scattered showers and storms and a low of 59. A touch cooler on Tuesday, we'll see sunshine and a high around 73 degrees. If you're looking for a new place to live, stay, work, or play, check out Worthington, Minnesota. 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
30: With your forecast, I'm Corey Hartman. Some patchy smoke tonight, a low around 65 degrees. Chance of showers and storms. For Monday, patchy smoke in the air again, otherwise mostly sunny. Highs around 85 and a strong west wind. For Monday night, scattered showers and storms and a low of 59. A touch cooler on Tuesday. We'll see sunshine and a high around 73 degrees. If you're looking for a new place to live, stay, work, or play, check out Worthington, Minnesota. It's worth a look. It's 76 at our studios. W.

That's Tate McRae. That's who it is. And a sports car on JJY Shawn Mendes. Treat you better. No commercials. So I'll throw in a little bit of a weather for you here in a few minutes. But otherwise, we've got all music to the top. Here's one, Republic and Secrets. I need

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2: With your forecast, I'm Corey Hartman. Some patchy smoke tonight, a low around 65 degrees. Chance of showers and storms. For Monday, patchy smoke in the air again, otherwise mostly sunny. Highs around 85 and a strong west wind. For Monday night, scattered showers and storms and a low of 59. A touch cooler on Tuesday. We'll see sunshine and a high around 73 degrees. If you're looking for a new place to live, stay, work, or play, check out Worthington, Minnesota. It's worth a look. Right now, it's 74.
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That's Dominique Fike and Baby Doll on JJY. I'm Tim Mitchell. I'm here till midnight, as I always am, on Sunday night, 6 to midnight. Keeping the music rolling, Owl City here with Fireflies on JJY.

Because my dreams are bursting at the seams.

to be. Hey, it doesn't have to call me Johnson. That's Jack Johnson. I do have to call him that because that's his name upside down on JJY, Teddy Swims, Bad Dreams. That's it for me, Tim Mitchell. Good Lord willing, I'll be back again next Sunday night at 6. Until then, be careful out there. Make sure your pets are cool and comfy if they're outdoors. 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All right? See ya.

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11: With your forecast, I'm Corey Hartman. Some patchy smoke tonight, a low around 65 degrees. Chance of showers and storms. For Monday, patchy smoke in the air again, otherwise mostly sunny. Highs around 85 and a strong west wind. For Monday night, scattered showers and storms and a low of 59. A touch cooler on Tuesday. We'll see sunshine and a high around 73 degrees. If you're looking for a new place to live, stay, work, or play, check out Worthington, Minnesota. It's worth a look. Right now, it's 74.
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16: With your forecast, I'm Corey Hartman. Some patchy smoke tonight, a low around 65 degrees. Chance of showers and storms. For Monday, patchy smoke in the air again, otherwise mostly sunny. Highs around 85 and a strong west wind. For Monday night, scattered showers and storms and a low of 59. A touch cooler on Tuesday, we'll see sunshine and a high around 73 degrees. 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
12: With your forecast, I'm Corey Hartman. Some patchy smoke tonight, a low around 65 degrees. Chance of showers and storms. For Monday, patchy smoke in the air again, otherwise mostly sunny. Highs around 85 and a strong west wind. For Monday night, scattered showers and storms and a low of 59. A touch cooler on Tuesday. We'll see sunshine and a high around 73 degrees. If you're looking for a new place to live, stay, work, or play, check out Worthington, Minnesota. It's worth a look. Right now, it's 74.
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10: With your forecast, I'm Corey Hartman. Some patchy smoke tonight, a low around 65 degrees. Chance of showers and storms. For Monday, patchy smoke in the air again, otherwise mostly sunny. Highs around 85 and a strong west wind. For Monday night, scattered showers and storms and a low of 59. A touch cooler on Tuesday, we'll see sunshine and a high around 73 degrees. If you're looking for a new place to live, stay, work, or play, check out Worthington, Minnesota. It's worth a look. Right now, it's 74.
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teenager says your music is low-key fire or slaps, don't react. Stay calm. 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
2: There is going to be a little more of that smoky haze out there again today, but by this afternoon, partly cloudy, becoming windy. We'll get to 89 for a high today. Cold front comes through today into tonight. We'll drop to 64 overnight. Tomorrow, partly cloudy and breezy and a lot cooler with a high tomorrow of only 76. 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I'm meteorologist Sean Cable. 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

0: Welcome back. It's 5 till. You're with America in the Morning. All Out War at the weekend box office. Entertainment reporter Kevin Carr explains.
1: Christopher Nolan has conquered the box office again.
2: No one could stand between me and home. Not even the gods.
1: The Odyssey, based on Homer's ancient Greek poem, handily won the weekend, grossing $124 million. This is the biggest opening weekend for an R-rated film ever, and only the third to crack the century benchmark for its opening this year, after Super Mario Galaxy and Toy Story 5.
3: I want you to choose me.
1: As the first feature film ever shot entirely on IMAX cameras, premium format prices were essential for bringing in such a high number.
2: Let's go save the world.
1: In second place was Disney's live-action remake of Moana with $19 million. A drop of 56% was a pretty strong hold for this troubled film, considering how crowded the family marketplace is.
2: You're welcome.
1: But even with legs through the rest of the summer, this expensive tentpole is expected to lose $100 million or more. Third place was a photo finish between two animated films, both making $14.8
4: million.
1: Minions and Monsters eased 30% from last week, and the Pixar juggernaut Toy Story 5 did the same in its fifth week of release.
5: I don't know, Jesse. Toys are for play, but tech is
3: for everything.
1: Final rankings will be determined when exact numbers are revealed later on Monday.
6: I would give anything for us to be together again.
1: Finally, in a distant fifth place was the Splatterfest Evil Dead Burn with $5 million. I'm Kevin Carr.
0: He always felt like he just didn't really fit in. And that belief a man had since he was a young kid turned out to be something very real. Correspondent Lisa Dwyer reports on a man born at a North Dakota hospital finding out the unthinkable, that he and another baby were somehow separated from their biological parents and switched at birth on a cold January day in 1988.
7: Kyle Bylin is part of a lawsuit suing Unity Medical Center in Grafton, North Dakota, for being switched at birth and sent home with the wrong family 38 years ago.
8: My bassinet had Kyle Bylin on it, right? But I was born 10 to 12 hours before Kyle Bylin as Jeremy Morrison. And then somehow overnight became Kyle Bylin.
7: Kyle uncovered the mix-up after taking an at-home test he chose randomly during a Christmas gift exchange. That led to his biological aunt on a genealogy platform.
8: She kind of concluded and said, basically, look, Kyle, I think the only way to explain this is that you were switched at birth and that I'm your biological aunt. And, you know, that was so mind-blowing. I wanted to, you know, potentially curl up in a ball.
7: The hospital is not disputing there was a switch, but says records and staff are hard to find after almost four decades. I'm Lisa Dwyer.
0: America in the Morning for Monday, July 20th, 2026 is produced by Jeff McKay. I'm John Trout. This is Westwood One.
9: We've got a heat advisory in effect from 11 o'clock this morning until 7 tonight. We could see some patchy smoke developing in the midday, mostly sunny. A hot one today, high near 90, partly cloudy, 63 tonight. Tomorrow, cooling off significantly, partly sunny, 77, and back up to around 80 on Wednesday. It's 106.7 WJJY, Brainerd Baxter in Manhattan Beach. Good morning, it's 6 o'clock.
10: From ABC News, I'm Sherry Preston. The price of gas is once again up over $4 a gallon on average as the U.S. and Iran square off for more fighting over the weekend.
11: A U.S. official confirms F-16s from Germany and F-35 fighters based in Britain are being sent to the region, joining some 50,000 U.S. troops already there. Iran not shying away from escalation, striking at U.S. bases and infrastructure in Kuwait, Jordan, and Bahrain, including a desalination plant, part of a system that supplies roughly 90% of Kuwait's drinking water.
10: ABC's Hannah Patah. As many as three U.S. service members killed by Iranian strikes in Jordan, says ABC Pentagon reporter Louis Martinez.
12: Raises questions. Does this mean that there's total coverage to protect these U.S. forces inside of Jordan? Is there some kind of, let's say, a reallocation that needs to be made? Has Iran discovered a weakness?
10: Another U.S. service member killed defusing an IED in Iraq. Great Britain getting its seventh prime minister in a decade. Keir Starmer handing the king his resignation this morning. Starmer saying on his way out of 10 Downing Street,
13: "We face a world now where our enemies will stop at nothing to divide us because of our values, our freedom, our decency, and frankly, because of our unflinching resolve towards the brave people of Ukraine.
10: Taking over the prime minister role, former Greater Manchester Mayor Andy Burnham, who was recently elected the new leader of the Labour Party. Consumers weighing in on the parasitic illness traced to produce.
4: Definitely when it comes to fast food, I am taking a pause. I have no interest. I think the reputation of the restaurant changes how I'm going to feel about it.
10: Supplier Taylor Farms recalling its iceberg lettuce. Taco Bell also linked to some cases. In Madrid, celebrations went on all night long following Spain's defeat of Argentina 1-0 in the World Cup final. You're listening to ABC News.
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10: Andrew and Tristan Tate due in a Miami courtroom and facing numerous new charges.
15: The Tate brothers now face 59 charges in the UK, including multiple counts of rape, multiple counts of alleged assault, as well as human trafficking, and as well of allegedly making indecent images of children and extreme pornography. These are obviously very serious accusations, which the brothers deny.
10: That's ABC's Patrick Ravel at the Foreign Desk in London. The Trump administration denying a New York Times report that says federal agents have been told the FBI will no longer investigate confrontations involving immigration agents. ABC's Karen Waugh has more on that.
16: The Times reports agents were notified such cases would be instead handled by an agency called Homeland Security Investigations, which is an arm of Immigration and Customs Enforcement, or ICE. This effectively leaves the agency to investigate itself. The FBI and Homeland Security deny there's been a policy change, saying this is false, adding the FBI will continue to investigate in accordance with agency policy.
10: Lawyers for Pamela Smart, the teacher serving a life prison sentence for orchestrating the murder of her husband by her teenage student, is petitioning for a new trial. Hers was the first trial in the nation to be broadcast live on TV from start to finish. She was convicted of first-degree murder in 1990. The 15-year-old she was dating at the time served 25 years. Sherry Preston, ABC News.
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9: 70 degrees right now with mostly clear skies. We'll check your full forecast as well as more news and sports coming up after this from the Body Works.
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2: Good morning. From the Brainerd Now Newsroom, I'm Noelle Lee. Closures have been extended through July 24th for the entire Boundary Waters canoe area. Officials said in a press conference Sunday that northeastern Minnesota wildfires remain very volatile, while some fires are growing and crews are preparing for a very long fight. State and federal fire officials warn that they expect to be actively fighting these wildfires through the fall, and the work is unlikely to end until the first snow flies. And the National Weather Service is asking you to be weather alert today, as a couple of rounds of severe storms are possible, although they say the threat will be determined by how far east the cold front gets. The severe threat is expected to peak later today, with the National Weather Service saying all modes of severe weather, including tornadoes, large hail, and damaging winds will be possible. It's just a matter of where it will happen. And a man died when he was electrocuted while grabbing a docked boat on a northern Minnesota lake this past weekend. The St. Louis County Sheriff's Office says a freak accident was reported on Lake Vermilion, with a 39-year-old victim dying at the scene. Preliminary investigations indicate that the man was swimming in the lake when he grabbed a docked boat, at which time witnesses stated the male appeared to receive an electric shock and went unconscious. The boat's electrical system appeared to be plugged into a nearby boathouse at the time of the incident, the press release added. The identity of the man has yet to be released. And Sunday morning, deputies and first responders were dispatched to Pelican Lake after a CB-style aircraft flipped upside down during a water landing. It appears the landing gear may have been deployed at the wrong time, causing the aircraft to overturn. Great news, everybody walked away without injuries. A scary sight, but thankfully a great outcome. Hats off to the first responders who quickly responded to the scene. Have a great Monday. Now you're in the know. From the Brainerd Now Newsroom, I'm Noelle Lee.
9: Thanks, Noelle. I'm Eric Grant with a look at your sports. Spain, World Cup champion once again, defeating Argentina 1-0 in extra time yesterday at MetLife Stadium in Jersey. Barcelona forward Ferran Torres scored the match's lone goal early in the second extra period. Spain dominated possession and outshot Argentina, which didn't record its first shot until the 115th minute of the game, as Spain captured its second World Cup title. Twins were routed by the Cubs 10-1 yesterday, dropping the series finale at Wrigley Field. Short of Imaga tossed seven shutout innings, while Nico Hoerner drove in four runs with a bases loaded triple. Zebby Matthews tagged for all 10 runs, eight earned in three innings. Twins head to Cleveland tonight with Joe Ryan taking on Tanner Beebe. The Minnesota Lynx securing a 101-93 victory against the Portland Fire on Saturday, stretching their winning streak to five. Lynx will face the Seattle Storm tonight, 7 o'clock in Seattle. And the schedule is set for Hockey Day in Minnesota 2027 at Brainerd International Raceway. Week-long celebration runs January 26th through the 30th, beginning Tuesday, with Northern Lakes facing Detroit Lakes in girls' varsity hockey, followed by Northern Lakes and Little Falls in the boys' game. Friday features Brainerd's JV girls' and boys' teams, along with the varsity matchups between Sartell and Delano and Moorhead versus Minnetonka. Saturday's lineup, including the Brainerd Little Falls girls facing Bloomington Jefferson, Brainerd's boys taking on Buffalo, St. Cloud State versus St. Thomas in D1 action, and the grand finale, the Minnesota Wild hosting the Dallas Stars at Grand Casino Arena. Hockey Day Minnesota 2027 will be the first time the annual statewide event will be held at Brainerd International Raceway. That's been a look at your sports. I'm Eric Grant. We have weather coming up here from the newsroom. Here is Tess Taylor with the weather.
3: Heat advisory will be in effect from 11 o'clock this morning until 7 tonight. We'll see some patchy smoke developing midday. Otherwise, mostly sunny and hot. The high today near 90. Winds will be from the southwest and west, 5 to 15, gusting to 30. Partly cloudy and breezy overnight, down to 64 degrees. Northwest wind, 5 to 15 and gusty. Partly sunny Tuesday, 78 our expected high. Those northwest winds will be gusting near 20 and 30. And by Wednesday, sunny and high about 80. With a light northwest breeze.
9: We've got a south wind now at 7. Fair skies this morning, temp at 70.
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0: 106.7 WJJY, Lakes Area's best variety. I knew what I knew you. That is Miss Kelsey. I mean, Taylor Swift. It's 13 minutes after 6 o'clock on your Monday. Welcome to the Morning Mess with Eric and Tess.
1: Yeah. Good weekend?
0: Yeah. It was uneventful, and it was okay, you know?
1: It's all right then.
0: How about you?
1: Yeah. Pretty good. Fast, as usual.
0: Yeah, that's the problem. They always go so quickly, but I guess it is what it is, and we're here.
1: Well, we got to be here because we need to give the cash call away.
0: Let's do it.
1: Yeah. A couple hours from now, around 8:20, trying to give you $447.26. 447.26 is your cash call total. 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
0: Monday means missed connections.
1: Yeah.
0: So we'll be telling a story in about an hour. If you pay attention, you might win a prize this morning. So get ready for that to possibly happen.
1: Stuff a bus is back as well.
0: Yeah.
1: So we can keep you updated on what we've got going on with that here sometime this morning. We'll break that down, chat about it a little bit, see how you can help get those kids off to a good start this school year.
0: Because that's really not all that far away.
1: No, it's
0: like
1: not.
0: Like it or not.
1: Uh-huh.
0: Kids not liking it. Parents probably liking it. Either way, Stuff a Bus is back. And Stu Muck, he'll be back with us too to talk about this week's forecast.
1: Perfect.
0: So, yeah, and it sounds like the weather might be pretty perfect.
1: Yeah.
0: No matter what you like. So.
1: All right. Talking teeth now. 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
1: Mumford & Sons along with Hozier. That's Rubber Band Man. 106.7 WJJY playing today's best variety. 22 minutes after 6, your Monday quickly approached.
2: Mm-hmm.
1: Here it is. Way too fast, but yeah.
2: Bam! Here it is.
1: Take it or take it.
2: Take it.
1: Yeah.
2: Okay. Hey, heads up on this. Crow Wing County Elections are conducting public testing of the election equipment today, tomorrow, and Wednesday in preparation for the upcoming election season. And this allows officials to verify that the voting equipment is functioning properly and accurately recording and tabulating votes before it's used for the election. And members of the public are welcome to attend and observe this testing process. It's kind of a cool thing to watch them do. You can see for your own eyes how it's done. So there you go. Each day it starts here at 8 a.m. at the historic Crow Wing County Courthouse in Brainerd. If you want to go there today, tomorrow, or Wednesday, go on in, see how it's all done, and then you can see for yourself.
1: Look at that. That's not a bad idea. You can vote as many times as you want. No, you can't. The machine will catch it, though. That's what I'm saying.
2: Yay.
1: No?
2: Anyway.
1: That's not how it works. We're just practicing here.
2: Trying so hard. Anyway, crowwing.gov/elections if you need to know more information. But there you go. That's an opportunity. You know, maybe that's something, you know, you bring your kids to this summer to see, you know, show them stuff.
1: The process. Some early education.
2: There it is. Okay.
1: I like it. All right.
2: We're going to take a field trip, Eric, you and me. Okay?
1: Okay.
2: All right.
1: Is that, you fill in every circle, right?
2: Yeah, that's it. That's like you did on your old, what were they, the CATs back
1: sure.
2: in our day?
1: I did that for every test.
2: All right.
1: Here I am. Proof that...
2: I like to color.
1: Yeah.
2: That's why you like coloring books instead of reading books.
1: I was just told stay in between the lines.
2: Uh-huh. Yeah. Stay in between the lines, Eric.
1: Still trying that every single day.
2: I see that, and I was stepping over them. Okay, anyway, your forecast is next at JJY.
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2: We're looking at some patchy smoke developing midday today. Otherwise, it's going to be mostly sunny and hot, breezy too. And a heat advisory will go into effect at 11 o'clock today. Stay in effect till about 7 this evening. Today's high, did I say, near 90? Southwest wind, about 5 to 15, gusting around 30. Partly cloudy overnight, breezy down to 64 degrees. Tuesday, partly sunny and breezy, but notably cooler. The high only 78 as winds become northwest, 5 to 15, gusting to 20 and 30. And then clear skies Tuesday night. Wednesday, sunny, northwest breeze at about 5 and our high. Wednesday, a perfect 80.
1: Ooh. Nice. We've got a south breeze now, 8 blowing to 16, and fair sky currently, and 70.
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0: The Morning Mess with Eric and Tess. 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

0: Hillary Duff and Mature, 106.7 WJJY, Lake Area's best variety. It's one thing I've never been accused of.
1: Being?
0: Yeah.
1: Mature?
0: Right.
1: Mature? It drives me crazy.
0: Mature? You don't like that?
1: Mature.
0: You like spicing up a lot of different words. I can't believe that you're planting a...
1: Mature?
0: Stake in the ground that you don't like. Mature.
1: Do you say mature? Do you say often?
0: Often? I do say often, but I don't, like... Make the
1: often.
0: Yeah.
1: You say, yeah. I often.
0: Often.
1: Yeah. Yeah. It just kind of rolls off your tongue. Yeah.
0: Yeah. Fine.
1: I guess it comes out how it comes out when I have to say it.
0: It's very mature of you,
1: isn't it? Though.
0: To accept that.
1: And it's not very often that you are mature. So okay. All right.
0: True.
1: Good.
0: True.
1: Well, we've come to that decision and conclusion here on the Morning Mess.
0: No arguments.
1: JJY.
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0: 106.7 WJJY, Lakes Area's best variety. That is back to Friends from Somber. It's 18 minutes away from 7 o'clock here on your Monday morning. And forecast-wise, things are looking, well, warm and then not so warm and then comfortable. And then, well, we'll see. Stu Muck is going to have all our details next at JJY.
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8: All right, 6:45, welcoming in JJY meteorologist Stu Muck. Good morning, Stu.
9: Morning, Eric.
0: Hi, Stu.
9: Hello, Tess.
0: How you doing?
9: I'm good. How about you?
0: Doing well.
8: Yeah.
0: Did you have a good weekend?
9: It was, yeah, good, sure. Yeah, yeah.
8: Your wife still at home?
9: No, she's home. Oh. No, it was the wrap-up of our county fair, and the gun club had their tractor pull I announced yesterday. That was 5 hours and 25 minutes of tractor pull announcing on a hot summer Sunday afternoon.
8: Not that you were keeping track. 5:25. Yeah. Could have been 5.5 hours or a little over five.
9: It was 4:25 and I started at 11.
0: Dang. Wow.
8: You can relax this week then. You don't have to do anything.
9: Yeah, right.
0: Cute idea.
9: You're funny.
0: Very cute.
8: I know. Yeah.
0: Well,
9: I was instructed last night that my wife has several days off because her birthday is this week.
0: Oh, it's birthday week, is it?
9: Apparently, yeah.
0: Oh, apparently.
8: So she does the whole...
9: I didn't know anything about the whole week thing. But, okay. You know.
0: Oh.
8: She traditionally doesn't celebrate the entire week long?
9: No. I don't know.
0: Yeah. It's a first time for everything.
8: Huh.
0: And she should celebrate.
8: Yeah. That means you get to plan something special for her every single day this week, right?
9: Yeah, I gave her an errand to run for me in town already. Here, take care of this. Okay.
0: Okay, so she gets away from you, and all you have to do is disappear every day.
9: And I go to work. You know, it's all good.
8: Yeah. Oof. That is a gift.
0: Isn't it? Well, if you could please right now gift us with the forecast, dude, that would be wonderful.
9: Well, nice day. Mm-hmm. I mean, right up your alley. There's a heat advisory. Kicks in at 11 today, runs until 7 p.m. tonight. Ooh. We're going to do it again. I'm going to say just about 90. How about that? Could be 89, could be 91, but we'll say just about 90. But with a little more of a breeze, that's probably the savior here. Southwest and west winds could gust near 20 or even 30 miles per hour in the afternoon. That will take a little sting out of that heat. But we have some very hot air that is rolling on into the area. Has to do with the cool front just to our west this morning. Well out ahead of that boundary. There's some rain in the far northeastern tip of the state over Lake Superior and down in southeast Minnesota, building into western Wisconsin. Rain? Nah, we don't get any of that. It just stays hot today, a little smoky as well. Now, we do cool off somewhat. How about that? Cooler than normal for Tuesday and Wednesday. Sounds tremendous. Cooler than normal, 2 or 3 degrees cooler than what's normal. And after all the heat we've had, it probably will feel like a really nice break. Another weak front does try to push in the weekend. Don't expect too many changes. But late in the weekend, more likely the next rain chance tries to build in here. Temps will warm up as that next system begins to build in. So expect by Thursday, Friday, and into the weekend, back up into the 80s, there could be a 90 again, or a couple of 90s as we head toward the upcoming weekend. The heat advisory is in store today, 11 a.m. till 7 p.m. Mostly sunny, some smoke. I expect our high at about 90. Southwest winds will become west later, 5 to 15, gusting around 30. Clear and breezy overnight. Open your windows, 64. The northwest winds, 5 to 15 and gusty. Mostly sunny Tuesday, about 78. The northwest wind, 5 to 15, gusting to near 30. And by Wednesday, sunny, turning around again, about 80 degrees. Winds will be northwest, about 5. Some sun, call it partly cloudy. We're at 70. Winds are south, gusting up near at 8, gusting to 16. And the barometer is still dropping a bit, 29.70. Will be rising later. There's a minor fish feeding period, 11:15 to 12:15. A major, 5:30 to 7:30 tonight. A minor, 11:45 to 12:45 late tonight.
8: Okay.
0: Beautiful.
8: Mm-hmm.
0: That sounds mighty fine.
9: It's summer.
8: Uh-huh. So this story coming out of Kansas City. Mm-hmm. A gentleman had to be rescued after he got stuck inside a portable toilet.
0: Why?
8: Well, he said...
9: Yeah, I'd rather die.
8: Yeah. He said he was in there searching for a bottle of Mountain Dew that he'd accidentally dropped inside. Now, it didn't say where inside the portable toilet.
9: Ew.
8: I'm just assuming maybe like the floor or something.
9: I would hope.
8: Yeah. Last week, an employee with a portable toilet company in Kansas City went to collect a porta potty, but it was locked. The worker shouted he'd give the person 10 minutes. And when he came back, it was still locked. The worker said they needed to get out now, and the guy inside said he was not going to get out. Worker flagged down a cop, and the cop came over. The guy said he couldn't reach the door.
0: What?
9: I'm having really bad images. Ew.
8: Yep. The cop and the worker forced the door open. They couldn't see anyone inside.
0: No. No, no. No.
8: Then a head appeared out of the toilet.
0: What? Oh, no.
8: Yep. So he wasn't stuck inside the portable toilet.
0: Peek-a-poop.
8: He was stuck inside the actual toilet. Said he was down there retrieving a bottle of Mountain Dew that he dropped in. And supposedly he'd been inside there for just 8 hours.
0: Well, God.
8: Representative for the toilet company said, in this business, you kind of expect the unexpected.
9: Yeah.
0: Not a human.
8: When we opened the door and didn't see anybody inside, we honestly thought we were talking to a ghost until his head popped out of the tank like a game of whack-a-mole.
0: No. I'd have whacked him and said, just stay down there, dude. I would not want to ever show your face again, ever.
8: Uh-huh. Fire department showed up so they could cut it open so he could get out.
9: Ew.
8: There had to be something more in that bottle of Mountain Dew.
0: There was something more than
8: Mountain Dew.
0: Because $1.49, you could have gotten another one at the old SA. You know what I'm saying? Oh, my.
8: That'd be higher than that now.
0: $2.49. Yeah,
9: whatever, okay. But.
0: Still not worth getting in there.
8: Yeah.
0: That.
8: So, how was your weekend?
0: Is nasty.
8: Better than
9: didn't
8: his.
9: Do any of that, tell you what.
0: Is so disgusting.
8: Even if it had just been cleaned.
0: No! Nope. There ain't no circumstance under the stars that would even... No?
8: No.
0: No.
8: To be
9: listen
8: able
9: to you.
8: To contort your body, though. I mean, I'm picturing this gentleman as being lanky.
0: Reaching down in there.
8: But how do you get all the way in there?
9: There's more to the story, I have
8: has
9: no
8: to
9: doubt.
8: Be.
0: There's got to be some kind of substance involved somewhere. Either has already been ingested.
8: Uh-huh. Oh.
0: Was in the bottle and needed to be ingested.
8: Oh.
0: I don't, what?
8: No, I'm just, I was trying to search to see if there would be, you know, video
0: photo
8: of this individual. But now I am looking at something that I have never seen before. It is how they clean the porta potties and how they empty them. And
9: yeah.
8: That was something I was not aware of until this morning.
9: You're up to date now.
8: I am up to date now. Yep. And
0: would you like to enlighten us?
8: Well, it's kind of a vacuum system. They just
9: dip
0: down the hole.
8: Yeah.
0: Well, why did they just suck his head up like a...
8: Well, they could have probably. I don't know.
0: Nasty.
8: But
9: just like pulling out a baby with the suction cup.
0: Oh, my God.
8: Oh. Yeah.
0: Stew,
8: okay.
0: Line, but stew, just over it. Line, stew, just right over it. Line.
9: What? They used to use ice tongs. The new way is better.
0: Oh, my God. Stew, stop.
9: Ask my buddy Donnie about the old days why he's got that dent in the side of his head.
0: Can we stop? Can we cut his microphone or something?
8: No, he's good.
0: Oh, God.
8: Dented Donnie.
0: I don't know where to hide. There's nowhere to go.
8: Oh.
0: Oh, my God.
8: The thing that I'm confused about is how he actually got his entire body into this, this area because,
0: okay, once you're halfway down there, there's no gripping on anything to push yourself back up. It's probably slipperoonski right on down.
8: But
0: gross. Gross.
8: Not that I would ever try this because I would not, but... Okay, maybe if there were a perfectly clean, brand new porta potty, I would maybe, like, fresh off the manufacturing truck. You drop a bottle of soda in there. I would try to reach it with my arm. If I was unsuccessful.
0: If it were floating on top of the blue juice, is that what you're saying?
8: No. If there was nothing in there, it was completely empty and completely clean. I'm saying these portable Biffies are not that deep.
9: No.
8: You couldn't reach down there with a 2.5-foot arm.
0: Kind of like your soul right now, Eric. I don't know.
8: But.
0: Oh, jeez.
8: Yeah.
0: All right.
8: Mm-hmm.
9: Huh.
0: I don't even. Well, yeah, no.
8: Yeah, well, maybe we'll get an update on that story later this week. But I think Stu's pretty well spot on that it was not. There's more to this story.
0: There's more.
9: Yes.
8: Yeah.
0: There usually is. But can we, like, change the vision of Mountain Dew for just a moment?
8: Sure.
0: Not a Mountain Dew person, but are they really, have you been to the old Quick Trip lately? Do they have the Mountain Dew flavored dunkers?
8: Yeah.
0: Are they there at our local one?
8: They're there.
0: Because I was going to stop and see this morning, but I didn't have time. And I would be curious.
8: I know you would. I was very curious as well, but...
0: Would you try them? Are you a Mountain Dew drinker?
8: I'm more of a Mellow Yellow guy, so it's just one. It's a sidestep of Mountain Dew, but I would try them, and I have seen them many times that I've been there.
0: Oh, okay.
8: And I've contemplated it.
0: Yeah.
8: But I never had that urge of, oh, I wonder what they taste like. My first reaction is, oh, I bet those don't taste good.
0: But the dunker, Stu, would you try them?
9: Maybe a bite. Yeah.
0: I'm willing to try them, and I'm not a huge,
8: okay.
0: I'm not a huge Mountain Dew person, but I was going to stop today and see.
8: We'll try them this week then.
0: Buy a box.
8: We'll get a box.
0: I have to leave my house earlier and I don't like doing that.
9: Oh my gosh, you have to get up 5 minutes early?
0: It doesn't matter what time I get up. I can never leave early. It just, I don't know what is the deal. I try. Anyway.
8: Yeah, the Mountain Dew Dunkers.
9: Years of therapy might help.
8: Oh.
0: Well, tried that.
8: How many more years does she have left, though?
0: Oh, wow.
9: I don't know.
0: God.
9: She apparently likes it.
0: Insurance is running out. Yeah, anyway, they look atrocious.
8: Yeah.
0: And you know, but
8: they're the Mountain Dew green color.
0: They are. I would say they're more like, I don't know, Ninja Turtle green.
8: I was going to, yeah. Yep.
0: Ninja something.
8: Uh-huh. They almost glow.
0: They
8: a
0: do
8: little bit.
0: Appear to almost glow. But I would like to, I think I would try them. I don't know, they kind of remind me of Shrek.
8: Would you try them on a bed of Taco Bell lettuce?
0: I would not try them on a bed of Taco Bell lettuce. Thank you very much.
8: Why not?
9: No. Live life on the edge. My daughter's still eating the Taco Bell lettuce. She says, bring it on.
0: Yeah. How do you tell the difference between...
8: It's the T-Bell cleanse.
0: It's the T-Bell cleanse.
8: Yeah.
0: We used to call it the Montezuma's Revenge because apparently it came from Mexico. But yeah. Now the cyclospora parasite that has been linked to that explosive rhea. Just saying.
8: Yeah.
0: Who knows? I mean, how do you tell the difference between regular Taco Bell?
8: That's why I don't eat lettuce.
0: No, oh, yeah.
8: That's why I don't mix a salad in.
0: Too green for you?
8: Yeah.
0: Yeah, well, maybe this could replace it, the Mountain Dew. Yeah.
8: That is probably what the customers were thinking. Well,
0: it's green.
8: Yeah.
0: No.
8: Yeah. It's fine.
0: Oh, man.
9: Uh-huh.
8: Yeah. It couldn't have been the lettuce at Taco Bell that made you sick.
9: No.
0: Not the refried beans. Yeah.
8: I have not noticed a decrease in the drive-through line our local.
0: No.
8: So I don't know that it's affected them substantially. Maybe it has.
0: Hasn't affected their bottom line, if you will.
9: But I'm bumped.
0: Okay.
9: No, I asked my daughter, has it slowed you down on going there? No.
8: No.
9: Okay.
0: Has it sped up anything else?
9: Nope.
0: Okay.
8: The clench and shuffle?
9: Nope. I'm good. Doesn't matter.
0: The clench and shuffle.
8: What?
0: Beats the electric slide in a whole new way, if you know what I mean.
8: Also kind of what they called it. Never mind.
0: Oh, my. Okay. With that, Stu, I think we're going to cut you loose. We'll talk to you next hour.
8: You said loose.
9: All right. See you later.
8: It's 106.7 WJJY, Brainerd, Baxter, and Nisswa. It's 7 o'clock.
10: From ABC News, I'm Sherry Preston. The Pentagon has identified the two soldiers killed in Friday's Iranian attack on a U.S. base in Jordan. A third service member remains missing following that, but is believed to have died as well. ABC's Martha Raddatz is in Jordan with more.
11: Video circulating online appearing to show projectiles falling over the base, some intercepted, but others making a direct hit. Sources telling us one of those strikes hit a housing containment unit, raising questions among some military experts about Iran's capabilities, despite the administration saying the Iranian military was decimated.
10: Keir Starmer out as British Prime Minister.
12: My work is done.
10: The new Prime Minister, Andy Burnham, now head of the Labour Party and former mayor of Greater Manchester. ABC's James Longman is outside 10 Downing Street.
13: There was no Labour leadership contest. There was no general election. He was brought in by the Labour Party because he seemed to have the charisma that Keir Starmer lacks. But he was mayor of a major city in Britain, but he's reasonably untested, especially on the international stage. He comes to Downing Street with wars in Iran, in Ukraine, in Gaza, and of course, having to navigate that difficult relationship with the President of the United States.
10: Burnham becomes Great Britain's seventh prime minister in a decade. The parasitic bacteria that has sickened hundreds of people nationwide has scared a whole lot of consumers. ABC's Elizabeth Schulze has more on the Taylor Farms lettuce recall over it.
14: This recall includes market-side brand iceberg lettuce from Walmart with use-by dates of between July 18th and August 3rd, plus bagged iceberg salads, shredded and chopped lettuce, and lettuce romaine blends that were sold to grocery stores and restaurants.
10: Taco Bell issuing statements saying they have moved the affected product from all their locations out of an abundance of caution. Spain spoiling Argentina's attempted back-to-back World Cup championships, scoring an extra time to beat Lionel Messi and company 1-0 in the World Cup. 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
10: 9 injuries in a Tucson mass shooting over the weekend.
21: It was around 2 o'clock in the morning when Anais Camacho watched an argument break out when one man lifted his shirt.
22: I said, he has a gun, he has a gun, and nobody, like, moved.
21: She ran and the shooting started. Police were on scene almost immediately, ordering the suspect to drop his gun.
23: One of those officers discharged his department-issued firearm at that suspect, striking him.
21: Officer Frank Mago says that man is hospitalized, along with the 9 other people who were wounded. Jim Ryan, ABC News.
10: 9 people injured in a Colorado nightclub shooting early this morning. Police working to develop information on the suspected gunman there. Brothers and social media influencers Andrew and Tristan Tate are now facing a total of 59 charges in the UK, including multiple counts of sex assault and sex trafficking from many women.
24: And one of them, who we called Evie, to protect her identity because of threats and worries about abuse from Tate's fans. We spoke with her, and she described, in her words, was a very harrowing encounter with Andrew Tate. And this account that she gave, where she described being strangled by him while they were having sex, is one that has come up again in court documents and other accusations from now many women.
10: ABC's Patrick Reeval at the foreign desk. The vice president and second lady welcoming a new baby to the family. Usha Vance giving birth to her 4th child this morning. They have introduced baby Alec on social media. I'm Sherry Preston, ABC News.
25: And Doug.
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33: Good morning. From the Brainerd Now newsroom, I'm Noelle Lee. Closures have been extended through July 24th for the entire Boundary Waters canoe area. Officials said in a press conference Sunday that northeastern Minnesota wildfires remain very volatile, while some fires are growing and crews are preparing for a very long fight. State and federal fire officials warn that they expect to be actively fighting these wildfires through the fall, and the work is unlikely to end until the first snow flies. guys. Deputies and first responders were called to Pelican Lake around 10:30 Sunday morning after a CB-styled aircraft overturned during a water landing. The Crow Wing County Sheriff's Office say they believe the landing gear may have been deployed at the wrong time, which caused the plane to flip upside down in the water. Everyone on board was able to walk away without any injuries, making for a positive outcome after what could have been a much more serious situation. The response from our local first responders was praised for being fast and effective in helping ensure everyone's safety at the scene. And a man died when he was electrocuted while grabbing a docked boat on a northern Minnesota lake this past weekend. The St. Louis County Sheriff's Office says a freak accident was reported on Lake Vermilion, with a 39-year-old victim dying at the scene. Preliminary investigations indicate that the man was swimming in the lake when he grabbed a docked boat, at which time witnesses stated the male appeared to receive an electric shock and went unconscious. The boat's electrical system appeared to be plugged into a nearby boathouse at the time of the incident, the press release added. The identity of the man has yet to be released. Now you're in the know from the Brainerd Now newsroom. I'm Noel Lee.
8: Thanks, Noel. I'm Eric Grant with a look at your sports. Spain World Cup champions once again defeating Argentina 1-0 in extra time yesterday at MetLife Stadium in New Jersey. Barcelona forward Ferran Torres scoring the match's lone goal early in the extra time. Spain dominated possession and outshot Argentina, which didn't record its first shot until the 115th minute, Spain capturing its second World Cup title. Twins routed by the Cubs 10-1 yesterday, dropping their series finale. Zebby Matthews tagged for 10 runs, 8 of them earned in just 3 innings. Twins now reset, heading to Cleveland tonight as they open up a series against the Guardians. Joe Ryan starting for the Twins. Those games can be heard on Cool 103.5. Minnesota Lynx securing a 101-93 win over the Portland Fire on Saturday, stretching their winning streak to 5. They'll face the Seattle Storm tonight, tip off 7 o'clock in Seattle. And the schedule is set for Hockey Day Minnesota 2027 from Brainerd International Raceway. The week-long celebration runs January 26th through the 30th, starting Tuesday with Northern Lakes facing Detroit Lakes in girls varsity hockey, followed by Northern Lakes and Little Falls in the boys game. Friday featuring Brainerd's junior varsity, Brainerd JV girls and boys teams will both play, along with varsity matchups between Sartell and Delano and Moorhead versus Minnetonka. Saturday's lineup, including the Brainerd Little Falls girls facing Bloomington Jefferson and the Brainerd boys taking on Buffalo, St. Cloud State versus St. Thomas in the D1 action, and the grand finale will be the Wild hosting the Dallas Stars at Grand Casino Arena. Hockey Day Minnesota 2027, it will be the first time the annual statewide event is held in the Brainerd Lakes area. That's been a look at your sports. I'm Eric Grant. 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
1: Could see some patchy smoke redeveloping midday today. Otherwise, mostly sunny and hot. The high near 90. Southwest wind 10 to 20, gusting to 30. And a heat advisory will go into effect at 11 o'clock this morning and stay in effect till 7 this evening. Partly cloudy then overnight tonight. Bit breezy, down to 64 degrees. Partly sunny, breezy again on Tuesday. The high, though, cooler, 78, as winds come from the northwest. Gust near 20 and 30. And then Wednesday, sunny, light northwest breeze and a high of 80.
8: Fair skies now, south breeze light at around 5 currently, and we are at 71.
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0: Lola Young with Messy, 106.7 WJJY, today's best variety. It's the Morning Mess with Eric and Tess, 14 minutes after 7. The sun has just popped out again, so we got that starting our day. And we do have a heat advisory starting at 11 this morning, running until 7 tonight. One more warm day before we decide to cool down just a little bit.
1: Been in the sun every day since it started. Beautiful. I love it.
0: I know you do.
1: Yeah.
0: Yeah, you do. Okay, that makes one of us. Oh, it is now time for Missed Connections.
1: Oh, boy, we're going to read a story. So pay attention, and when we're done with the story, we'll ask for a caller, and if that caller can answer our question regarding the story, they are going to win our prize this morning, which is a $20 gift certificate to the Black Bear Lodge and Saloon.
0: Perfect.
1: Okay.
0: Yeah.
1: Okay.
0: Do some rules here real quick before we get into the story.
2: 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So I welcome you to visit our website to find out more at crowwing.gov.
0: Okay.
1: Ready for this delightful little misconnection?
0: Oh, yeah.
1: Okay, here we go. Sit back, take it in, friends. To the guy with the absolutely glorious mullet that I met at Emily Day this weekend, I owe you an apology. First, though, let's clear up one very important detail. My name is not Emily. Apparently, this was difficult information for the entire festival to process. All day long, strangers kept walking up to me, wishing me a happy Emily Day. And every single time, I responded a little louder than the last.

0: Now, let's talk about the mullet. This wasn't just any mullet. It was a majestic championship-caliber mullet. The kind of mullet that deserves its own Facebook fan page. The kind of mullet that somehow looked perfect from every angle. I was so distracted by it that I barely retained any useful information from our conversation. I do remember that you were wearing a black waggle ball cap, laughing every time somebody called me Emily, and that you told me that you where you were from. Unfortunately, I was too busy admiring the flow in the back to remember that answer. That's the part I'm kicking myself over. Instead of asking for your number, I spent the rest of the afternoon continuing my crusade against mistaken identity. I'd love another chance to introduce myself properly, because while my name isn't Emily, I'd really like the opportunity to tell you what it actually is, and maybe spend a little more time getting to know the guy behind the finest mullet at Emily Day.
1: Oh my. Okay then.
0: So, if you think you paid close enough attention to answer a question about that story, you call us at 828-1067, and we'll see if we can't get you that gift certificate.
1: All right. JJY, good morning. Who's this? Nope. Oh. No longer there. All right. They evidently determined they were not paying close enough attention.
0: Okay.
1: Maybe everybody's just in awe.
0: Is our phone hooked up right over there on board side of things?
1: Yep. All right. JJY, good morning. Who's this?
2: This is Marcy.
0: Hi, Marcy. How are you today?
2: Good.
0: Did you have a nice weekend?
2: Yes, I did.
0: Good.
2: A little hot, but got air, so that's good.
0: That's helpful for sure. All right, Marcy, we're going to ask you a question here, and if you can answer it properly the right way, you are going to win that gift certificate to the Black Bear Lodge and Saloon, okay?
2: Awesome.
0: Here we go. What, quote, caliper mullet was she saying that this guy had?
2: Something with the longness in the back of the head.
0: There's a certain word I'm looking for. She said this wasn't just any mullet. This was a majestic blank caliper mullet.
2: It went out of my brain.
0: That's okay.
1: Happens to the best of us.
0: That's all right. You can try another time, though. You can call back for another contest. Okay. Thank you.
1: Thanks.
0: Bye-bye. All right, if you know what caliper mullet.
1: Okay. JJY, good morning. You have a guess?
3: Yeah, it's championship.
0: Championship caliper mullet, that's right.
1: You bet it was.
3: Yeah.
1: Big old party back there.
0: And who is this?
3: This is Dustin.
0: Hi, Dustin. How are you?
3: Good. How are you doing?
0: Good. All right, now... Can you identify with this mullet guy?
3: I can't. No.
0: No.
3: My boys can.
1: Okay. Oh. You never had a mullet phase?
3: I did for a while, not anymore.
1: Okay.
0: And what about your boys, did you say?
3: Yeah, hockey player. They rock it.
1: Yeah.
0: So are they excited about Hockey Day Minnesota?
3: They are. We haven't... got the tickets or anything yet. I don't know if you even can yet, but they're excited for it.
1: Yeah.
0: That's awesome.
1: Should be fun.
0: It's going to be good. Well, congratulations, Dustin. Either way, you guys got the gift certificate to the Black Bear Lodge and Saloon. So I'll just ask you to hang on the line for just a moment. We'll confirm your address and get it mailed to you, okay?
3: Awesome. Thank you.
0: Thanks,
1: Dustin.
0: Cool.
1: Nice. Missed connections in the book again for another week. We'll revisit it next Monday at this time. So, yeah, Missed Connections Monday here on The Morning Mess with Eric and Tess. Mullet free at 106.7 WJJY.

0: 106.7 WJJY, it's Bruno Mars and I Just Might. 24 minutes after 7 o'clock, it's the Morning Mass with Eric and Tess. Ah, what is it, the 20th of July already?
1: It is. Biggity
0: dog. All right. Oof. Game on. We've got a forecast to get to here in just a bit. First, though, let us talk to you about Home Instead here in Baxter. Mm. It's a great company helping a lot of families and a lot of individuals, older adults, stay in their home for as long as possible. They're able to be there, just need a little help with some of those daily tasks that might get a little bit more challenging as we get older. Maybe it's preparing those daily meals. Well, their folks can come in and help maybe prepare some of those so they're easy to just warm up in the microwave, ready to go. Or maybe it's doing a little light housekeeping or changing out lawn, you know, changing out bedding and doing laundry that's harder to carry up and down the stairs. Those kind of things. And even just doing medication reminders and that kind of thing. Non-medical services, they're there to help.
1: Yep. And if you are listening to that and you think, I could probably do that, well, they are looking for some caregivers and they provide all of the training as well. So if you have a little bit of trepidation, don't. 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A company around 21 years, a lot of their employees have been with them for 15 plus years, so you can be a part of their growing team. 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
0: Heat advisory going into effect again today at 11 until 7 through the day, and then patchy smoke could develop as we get into the mid-morning. Mostly sunny otherwise, hot and a high near 90. Those winds are going to pick up, be southwest, then west. 10 to 20, but even could gust today near 30. Winds will stay strong through the night. Partly cloudy skies develop. We'll get down to 64 degrees. Partly sunny Tuesday, but notably cooler as those winds do stay from the northwest. We'll see a high of 78. For those of you who like the cooler temps, that's going to feel real nice. Real, real nice. And then on Wednesday, it'll be real nice too. Sunny and 80 with a light northwest breeze.
1: Good stuff. Got a southwest wind right now, light at around 4. We've got some sunshine this morning in 71.
0: Your cash call jackpot this morning is sitting at $447.26. If you want a shot at winning that, you might want to write it down, because if we call you and you repeat it back to us, we cut you a check.
1: Huh.
0: Yeah, we do. 447-26. That'll be the amount of your morning cash call here at JJY, brought to you by First Western Bank and Trust.
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0: 1067 WJJY from Ellie Goulding, that is. Love me like you do. 24 minutes away from 8 o'clock here on The Morning Mess with Eric and Tess. And this is the time where we invite in our friends who either make it more messy or clean it up a little bit. You decide for yourself. It's Todd Swedberg from Tanner Nissan. Good morning, Todd.
1: I'm not sure about that one. No. But,
2: I'm going to take that as a positive. Yeah, I think so.
0: I think you should. What's going on over there?
1: It's always good to talk to my favorite radio peeps. So, I wanted to do, I know this isn't appropriate, but I want to do a quick shout out to my beautiful daughter, Erica Swedberg. It's her birthday today. So I just want to say hi from daddy.
0: Oh, I love that. That's cool. That's nice. Okay to do.
1: Yeah, okay. I appreciate that. So I know we've talked about this about a week ago, but in this business, J.D. 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

0: lot of fire left in me.
1: Rachel Platten and Fight Song 106.7 WJJY. Today's Best Variety, Eric and Tess, and your morning mess on a Monday. Some sunshine. We like that. Mm. Is it going to last, though?
0: Mm.
1: It's the big question. Stu Muck in next to answer that question here at 106.7 WJJY.
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1: 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JJY meteorologist Stu Muck.
0: Who it is? Who it is? It's Stu.
7: Hi, Stu.
8: Howdy.
7: How are you?
8: Okay.
1: Good.
7: Okay. Wonderful. Happy
8: yep,
7: day.
8: Yep.
7: Good, good, okay. Good stuff.
1: Not stuck in a
8: yep.
1: rut?
8: No, not at all.
1: Oh, good. Good deal. Well, we're starting a Monday off with some sunshine, and the warm weather will continue for another day, but then it turns a bit
8: cooler, more comfortable.
1: Yeah.
7: Sweet.
1: I like comfort.
8: Yeah, we get a little break.
1: Okay.
8: I'm looking at tonight dropping to the low 60s by early morning. Oh. Probably not a bad night to open some windows.
1: Yeah.
7: That sounds good.
8: Get a little fresh air, let the moths get on the window screens, you know, to keep you awake at night.
7: Flap on your window? No, thank you. But okay. Whatever you say, huh. Stu.
8: Okay, but it is going to be a little more comfortable. Those temperatures not quite so hot. Still have the smoke around. Of course, today is different. We have the heat advisory. It goes into effect at 11 a.m. and will run until 7 p.m. tonight. And in that time, as the actual thermometer will tell us, almost 90 degrees, the heat index, the combination of that heat and humidity, will push well up to near 100 or a little over. So a very hot day in store. And that's with the fact that a cool front is just pushing into northwest Minnesota. It's way out ahead of the front where there's rain. That's in far southeast and northeast Minnesota and over into Wisconsin, Lake Superior, the UP of Michigan. It's moving away from us, so we're not going to talk about rain. We have the hot air, at least for today. Winds become west this afternoon, then even northwest into the nighttime. That's when that cooler air begins to settle on in, sounding very fine, a little cooler than normal for highs Tuesday and Wednesday. All right, back to normal and above by Thursday and even a bit further up on Friday. The weekend ahead, I wouldn't be surprised to talk about 90s both days, Saturday and Sunday. The hot air will return. Don't think it's going away. We just get a little break here as we head toward midweek. So today, the heat advisory from 11 a.m. till 7 p.m. There'll be plenty of sunshine, but smoke around. Expect that. A breezy day too, just about 90. Southwest winds kick up a little more, 5 to 15, could gust to 30, become west in the afternoon. Overnight, we clear it out, stays a little breezy, down to 64. Northwest winds gusting up near 15 and 30. Mostly sunny Tuesday, 78. The northwest winds gusting near 20, possibly near 30. And by Wednesday, sunny, back to about 80. The winds will be northwest around 5. There's some sun currently. We're at 71. Winds are out of the south at 4. The barometer, a little unsteady, but back up, 29.73. Most likely going to rise here later today. And there's a minor fish feeding period, 11:15 to 12:15. A major, 5:30 to 7:30. And a minor tonight, 11:45 to 12:45.
7: Thank you, Stu.
8: Sure.
7: Okay. Wow. This is a interesting story we found. People online sharing which celebrities they think are desperately holding on to their careers. Wow.
8: Celebs. A lot of them?
7: Yeah.
1: But like they're one like bad show or bad movie away from being forgotten?
7: I don't know if that's really...
1: How are they defining this?
7: They're just saying... They think they're desperately holding onto their careers by a thread. So the first one on here, there's a few of them. They say Dwayne Johnson.
1: Right.
7: Someone said, quote, the guy who thinks he's reached a sort of legendary status and can be the linchpin of an entire movie universe, his attempt to hijack the DCU ended humiliatingly. That's a word.
1: Okay.
8: Wow.
7: That's one.
1: I think he's doing just fine. And probably will continue to do just fine.
8: I would think.
1: As long as he's got little Kevin Hart in his back pocket.
7: Okay, but there's the thing. Would he be, okay.
1: He'd be fine without Kevin Hart. Yeah, he just, you know, keep cranking out the Moana movies. Yeah, all right? He always go back to wrestling for a little bit.
7: Okay. Here's another one to consider. Huh? Some think are hanging on by, Jennifer Lopez. She has to have this, and this is quote from this survey or whatever, quote, she has to have one of the biggest ego to talent ratios of all time. Self-financed documentary and movie was unbelievably embarrassing.
1: Guess I never saw it.
7: Okay. So I don't know. I think she's very talented dancer.
1: Sure.
7: I don't know about her singing.
1: You don't know about her singing?
7: I mean, you know. I don't know. I've never seen her in concert or heard her live.
1: So I don't know that anybody's ever heard her live.
7: That's what I'm saying. Okay. Here's one. Kanye West.
1: Oh.
7: Okay.
8: Now, yeah, who?
1: Yeah.
7: This one I have a hard time with.
1: He's already had his moment.
7: I think he needs something else.
1: Could be. Yeah.
7: This says, quote, at some point, the genius who says crazy things narrative flipped.
1: Yeah.
7: And now he's just a guy saying crazy things,
1: mm-hmm.
7: and the music isn't covering for it anymore.
1: Right. It's a fair assessment, I feel.
8: And then there's his ex-wife.
7: Yeah, but I think
8: she could as well be on that, one reality TV show from no longer being relevant. Well, no, she's not relevant anymore. Whatever.
7: Well, she's more relevant than
1: he is.
7: He's only relevant because I think he's crazy a little bit. I don't know. Nicki Minaj is on this list. It says, quote, she tanked her legacy by picking fights with the newer wave of artists instead of embracing the role of a respected veteran.
1: Yeah, she could have done that, but I think there's that level of being threatened a little bit, too. Like, I'm not done yet.
7: Yeah.
1: I still have a few hits left in me,
7: mm-hmm.
1: even if she doesn't.
7: Yeah.
1: Stu, your opinions on Nicki Minaj? There we go. That's what I thought.
7: Yeah.
8: Yeah.
7: Who, what? Katy Perry.
1: Can see that.
7: This one says... It feels like watching someone try to reboot their own relevance with the exact software that crashed it.
1: Mm.
7: Oh, ow.
1: Okay. It's a little harsh, I feel.
7: Yeah, and the one about Meghan Trainor, the same, I think, is a little harsh. It says her hits have mostly been novelty songs, and she seems to think she's still a major pop star. Now she's in commercials for dryer sheets.
1: Hey.
7: Easy now.
1: Commercials still come with a paycheck.
7: They still do.
8: Oh, yeah. Got to make that money.
1: Yeah.
7: Yeah, they're not generic sheets either.
1: Right.
7: Uh-huh. I don't know. Those are a few that are on the list. And then Blake Lively and Ryan Reynolds.
1: Well, that was a good run.
7: Oh, my God.
1: I think Ryan Reynolds is fine.
7: Yeah.
8: Yeah, they've got enough money. I think they'll get by.
1: Yeah, they will.
7: I don't think they'll recover. She dragged everyone down with her, and their recent public appearances seem to be making things worse.
1: Nah, I think he kind of has separated himself a little bit from that situation.
7: Mm-hmm.
1: Enough, at least, where he's kind of backed off and
7: let her take the hits,
1: if you will.
7: Yeah, interesting. Mm. So,
1: huh?
7: May there be others, maybe, but.
1: Yeah, I don't know about Dwayne Johnson. I don't know about The Rock. I still feel like, I don't know.
7: You can think whatever, but that those are the ones that they've used as examples.
1: Anybody else that crosses your mind that might fall into those categories?
7: I don't know.
1: I think we've already passed the that step with Prince Harry and Meghan Markle. I think they had their moment, maybe.
7: Maybe.
1: Yeah.
7: That'd be an interest. That's a sad one to me.
1: It really is.
7: That's really sad.
1: Yeah.
7: It's kind of, I mean, I'm kind of like proud of them for standing up for themselves and not putting up with the stuff, but they sure have been under, she has been under the microscope.
1: Like, yeah.
7: Leave her, just leave them alone. Leave people alone. Why can't we just leave
8: can't
7: people alone?
8: Can't do that.
1: Well.
8: What else would you have to talk about?
7: Off.
1: Leave him alone, but then also all of a sudden you read a story about her trying to score an invite to Taylor Swift and Travis Kelce's wedding.
7: Yeah.
1: Don't try to call any favors in to get an invite to a wedding that you're not invited to right now.
7: Yeah, I know.
8: Boost my cred. I've got to be there.
7: But do we know for sure that that really happened?
1: No, of course
7: and
1: we don't.
7: And do we know their past relationship? Maybe they were friends. We don't know. So.
1: No, we don't.
7: Let's not judge. All right, we got to go, Stu. We'll talk to you tomorrow.
8: Yeah, tomorrow will be the day.
7: Okay. All right.
1: Thanks, Stu.
7: Thank you.
8: See ya.
7: Bye.

0: ABC News. I'm Sherry Preston. The Pentagon has identified the two U.S. service members killed in the latest skirmishes between the U.S. and Iran. They are 25-year-old Tyler Feehan and 19-year-old Isabella Gonzalez. Both died in an airstrike in Jordan. ABC's Martha Raddatz is there with the latest on another vessel attacked in the Strait of Hormuz.
1: This nearly five-month-long war, which began with the U.S. and Israel launching strikes on Iran, appears to have once again brought traffic through the critical Strait of Hormuz to a crawl. Market data shows only 8 vessels navigated the strait on Friday, although Energy Secretary Chris Wright is disputing that.
2: Almost all the public data I've seen is incorrect. There's flow through 2 routes through the Strait of Hormuz.
1: The renewed fighting spiking the cost of oil and gas. A gallon of gas, now $4.
0: It's unclear how well the new Prime Minister of Great Britain will get along with President Trump. Andy Burnham getting approval from the King to form a government today, saying,
3: Britain needs to show the world that we can regain our stability once again. And that is our challenge. To make politics work, to make it work better.
0: Burnham, now the head of the Labour Party, becoming the UK's 7th prime minister in just 10 years. Mass shooting in Colorado overnight.
4: Police in Denver say that at least 2 people opened fire at a nightclub on the southeast side of the city at about 1 o'clock this morning. 1 person was killed and 8 were wounded. Investigators are looking at security video and questioning witnesses as they try to identify the suspects.
0: ABC's Jim Ryan, 9 wounded when a man opened fire early last night outside a pizza restaurant in Tucson, Arizona as well. Funeral services today for Nolan Wells, the 18-year-old found dead after taking a July 4th boat trip with friends to a Mississippi Gulf Coast island. You're listening to ABC News.
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6: 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Data speeds reduced after 35 gigabytes. Rankings done by 2025 ACSI survey.
0: The big winners at the box office this weekend were the ancient Greeks.
7: Crowds flocking to see The Odyssey, which beat expectations. The movie, which cost $250 million to produce, took in $264 million worldwide in its debut weekend. Part of the excitement? The big screen format. Some theaters adding 3 a.m. and even 6 a.m. screenings. Many selling out for the next month, other than seats in the front row.
0: ABC's Allison Kosick. We're now hearing more from a Northern California kidnapping.
8: I have 2 biologists in my custody right now.
9: You're listening to the tense moments FBI special agents speak to 2 suspects who allegedly kidnapped U.S. Forest employees at gunpoint.
8: I'm requesting FBI investigators.
9: According to the U.S. Forest Service, 2 workers were conducting routine field operations when they were allegedly zip-tied and held at gunpoint inside a trailer. FBI's hostage rescue team, snipers, SWAT teams, and bomb units seen swarming the area. After 12 hours of negotiating, the 2 Forest Service workers were released.
0: ABC's Jacqueline Lee. A 105-year-old Navy vet in the Rochester, New York area ticked an item off his bucket list this weekend, skydiving out of a plane. Spurgeon Butch Carlson did a tandem jump Sunday afternoon for his birthday. Last year, for his 104th, he took his first horseback ride. I'm Sherry Preston, ABC News.
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13: Good morning from the Brainerd Now newsroom. I'm Noelle Lee. Closures have been extended through July 24th for the entire Boundary Waters Canoe area. Officials said in a press conference Sunday that northeastern Minnesota wildfires remain very volatile, while some fires are growing and crews are preparing for a very long fight. State and federal fire officials warn that they expect to be actively fighting these wildfires through the fall, and the work is unlikely to end until the first snow flies. Deputies and first responders were called to Pelican Lake around 10:30 Sunday morning after a CB-styled aircraft overturned during a water landing. The Crow Wing County Sheriff's Office say they believe the landing gear may have been deployed at the wrong time, which caused the plane to flip upside down in the water. Everyone on board was able to walk away without any injuries, making for a positive outcome after what could have been a much more serious situation. The response from our local first responders was praised for being fast and effective and helping ensure everyone's safety at the scene. And a man died when he was electrocuted while grabbing a docked boat on a northern Minnesota lake this past weekend. The St. Louis County Sheriff's Office says a freak accident was reported on Lake Vermilion, with a 39-year-old victim dying at the scene. Preliminary investigations indicate that the man was swimming in the lake when he grabbed a docked boat, at which time witnesses stated the male appeared to receive an electric shock and went unconscious. The boat's electrical system appeared to be plugged into a nearby boathouse at the time of the incident. The press release added, the identity of the man has yet to be released. Now you're in the know from the Brainerd Now newsroom. I'm Noelle Lee.
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16: About a decade ago, a young American began recording interviews with World War II combat veterans to satisfy his curiosity about the war. That curiosity became something of an obsession, and 3,000 veterans later, his hard drives and SD cards have become something of a national treasure. Brought to us from Steve Hartman for ABC or for CBS News on the road, 28-year-old Rishi Sharma says that it's been a privilege to meet the, quote, moral compass behind our society. He says, I've spent every single day of the last 10 years doing that, having recently finished speaking with a 100-year-old survivor of Iwo Jima. Sharma was first interviewed by Hartman back in 2016 when the fresh-faced post-high schooler was mostly driving around his Southern California region for his curiosity. At that time, the young man was planning a multi-year trip around the country with the aim of saving as many stories from veterans as could be saved before the curtain came down on the Greatest Generation. Hartman shared that back when he first met Sharma, there were some 700,000 World War II vets still among us. Today, that number stands at 30,000. Mm. Sharma says, quote, just the advice that they impart silently steers the ship of this country. The video of the interviews can be found on YouTube.
14: Wow.
16: It'll be interesting to see.
14: Yeah.
16: That is your happy headline here on this Monday morning. We'll get to the forecast here in a moment. First, though, Eric Granting with the sports shorts.
14: Thank you. Spain, World Cup champion once again, defeating Argentina 1-0 in extra time yesterday at MetLife Stadium in New Jersey. Barcelona forward Ferran Torres scoring the match's lone goal in extra time. Spain dominating possession, outshooting Argentina, which didn't have a shot recorded until the 115th minute. Spain capturing its second World Cup title. Twins were routed by the Cubbies 10-1 yesterday, dropping the series finale from Chicago. And Zebby Matthews tagged with the loss. 10 runs, 8 earned in just 3 innings. Twins head to Cleveland tonight. Joe Ryan taking on Tanner Beebe. That game will be heard on our sister station, Cool 103.5. Minnesota Lynx securing a 109-93 win against Portland on Saturday. They look to extend their winning streak to 6 as they travel to Seattle to take on the Storm tonight. Tip off at 7 p.m. And the schedule is set for Hockey Day Minnesota 2027 at Brainerd International Raceway. The week-long celebration runs January 26th through the 30th, starting Tuesday with Northern Lakes facing Detroit Lakes in girls varsity hockey, followed by Northern Lakes and Little Falls in the boys game. Friday featuring Brainerd's JV girls and boys teams, along with varsity matchups between Sartell and Delano and Moorhead versus Minnetonka. Saturday's lineup, the Brainerd Little Falls girls face Bloomington Jefferson, while the Brainerd boys take on Buffalo, and then St. Cloud State versus St. Thomas in the D1 game, and the grand finale will be the Minnesota Wild hosting the Dallas Stars at Grand Casino Arena. Hockey Day Minnesota 2027, first time the annual statewide event has been held in the Brainerd Lakes area. Looking forward to that. It's been a look at your sports. I'm Eric Grant. Stu's weather after this from Dell.
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17: There's a heat advisory in effect from 11 this morning till 7 p.m. tonight. Mostly sunny, smoky, pretty hot today, close to 90. Southwest and west winds 5 to 15, gusts near 30. Clear and breezy overnight, down to 64. Northwest winds 5 to 15 and gusty. Mostly sunny Tuesday, about 78. The northwest winds still gust near 20 and 30. Sunny on Wednesday, again close to 80 with a northwest breeze. I'm JJY meteorologist Stu Mock.
14: Thanks, Stu. Winds picking up a little bit. Southwest at 13, gusting to 23. We've got a partly sunny sky and a temperature of 74.
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0: 1067 WJJY Drop Dead. That's from Olivia Rodrigo. Okay.
1: Yeah.
0: Nice little number there.
1: Yes. Cash call coming up here in just a couple of minutes. $447.26 is what we hope to give to you when we make that call in just a few. 447.26 is your cash call total.
0: Hey. Okay, let's talk about a really cool place here in Brainerd. It's the Lakes Area Cosmetic Bar.
1: Why, they have air conditioning?
0: They have air conditioning.
1: Oh, okay.
0: But they can also help lift you up a number of other ways, too. And that is, when you look better, you feel better. 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
8: You know, we got an email asking if that was you singing that again.
0: We did?
8: Yep. They were wondering if that was you that sang
0: that. No, it's not me.
8: It's not you.
0: It's not me. It's actually somebody who has talent and can sing that is singing that.
8: You have talent.
0: It is not me singing that.
8: Okay.
0: I have talent, not in the singing department there. That's, no, that is not me.
8: Not you. Noted. All right, it is you and I trying to give away the cash call now, though. $447.26.
0: Mm-hmm.
8: Think we're going to make it happen? Yes, we're going
0: to
8: try.
0: $447.26. We're coming to the phones right now to see if we can give it away. It's the cash call at JJY.

0: Ariana Grande, Hate That I Made You Love Me, 106.7 WJJY. Today's best variety. Well, we didn't love not giving the cash call away.
1: Not Motley, anyway.
0: No.
1: Nobody, just not able to give away the money. 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
0: All right, and now we're visiting with Jane Larson from Budget Blinds. Good morning, Jane.
2: Hey, good morning. How are you two?
1: Doing well?
0: Yeah, doing all right.
1: Uh-huh.
0: How are things going in the budget blind era?
2: We've been super busy.
0: Nice.
2: As we always are in the summertime, but yeah, we love it.
1: Yep, saw your truck up in Breezy Point about a week ago. I'm like, you guys are everywhere.
2: Yeah, we are. We've been up in Breezy Point a lot lately.
1: Yes, that's a good thing. And that's the beautiful thing about it is you guys travel around in that truck, bring in samples so people can actually kind of feel and see maybe some textures for, say, the drapes or blinds that they want to put in.
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0: And your weather for Wadena Barrows, all the Brainerd Lakes area?
1: Mostly sunny, hot today. We could see some patchy smoke in the air developing, and a heat advisory goes into effect from 11 a.m. to 7 p.m. today, and our winds are going to become westerly 10 to 20, gusting to 30. It'll become partly cloudy for the overnight tonight. It's going to stay breezy. We'll cool to 64. Partly sunny and cooler tomorrow. We'll see a high of 78 as winds will be northwest, gusting to 20 and 30, and Wednesday will be a very nice summer day. Sunny 80 and a light northwest breeze at 5.
0: Nice. Okay, that breeze shifting mainly west now, 14 gusting to 25. We've got sun. It is heating up. We're at 77 now.
1: Oh, happy day. Quickly, a heads up about Thursday, a fun event coming back to the area, the third annual Brainerd Police versus Brainerd Fire Softball Showdown. It's going to be taking place over at Mills Stadium at Memorial Park in Brainerd. 6 to 9 p.m. local law enforcement officers and firefighters, they team up to put on a night of basically entertainment and enjoyment for the whole family. It's one part softball, one part circus.
0: Nice.
1: All parts fun. Yeah. Gates will open over there at the field at 5 o'clock, national anthem at 6, and then it's game on. They have prizes during every inning. The cost is $5 for adults and kids under 18, free to attend. And the dollars that they raise will help make improvements over there to Mills Stadium. So get ready for some fun starting Thursday night. Again, gates open at 5.
0: Good stuff. All right. Third Eye Blind now, JJY.

0: Jumper from Third Eye Blind, 106.7 WJJY. Today's best variety, it's the Morning Mess with Eric and Tess. 33 minutes after 8, some sunshine on your Monday morning and warmth today as well.
1: Yeah.
0: Yeah.
1: Okay. Gotta enjoy summer while we can. You gotta admit it, because we only get a couple of months of this, and then the rest of the year it's...
0: tolerable?
1: Some of it.
0: Mm.
1: Some of it is very tolerable, yes. Comfortable. Not as cozy warm.
0: No, you're not wrong there.
1: I know.
0: Okay.
2: And now another useless fact.
0: It is time to play
1: Totally Useless Trivia. And we're playing this time for a $10 gift certificate to Firehouse Subs. Get yourself a nice warm sub over there if you would like to. Use it how you want. 828-1067, the phone number to call to take a shot at the answer to our question today. If you're right, first one through, the right one wins. Yay.
0: Ooh. Nice. All right. So we'll have that question momentarily. First, though, the rules.
3: Hi, I'm Sean Hansen with the Outreach Program of Brainerd Lakes, located in Nisswa. And here are the rules for today's contest on the Morning Mess with Eric and Tess. One win per household per month. When you win, they will mail your prize to you. So please stay on the line after the game so they can get your address. And please, whatever you do, turn down your darn radio when you call in. Don't forget to be kind to your neighbor today.
0: Nice. Thank you, Sean.
1: Okay.
0: All right.
1: Here is today's question.
0: True.
1: Close to 30% of bosses surveyed said they've hired someone because they have this. What is it? Okay. 828-1067. Family show, Eric. Close to 30% of bosses surveyed said that they've hired someone because they had this. What might this be?
0: Caller number one.
4: A wife.
1: A wife. No, not a wife. Thank you.
0: That's for the call.
1: At least he'll be dressed well. Right? Okay, we got that going.
0: Okay, caller number two.
5: Was it a dog?
1: A dog? Nope, not a dog.
0: Okay.
1: Thank you.
0: 218-828-1067. $10 certificate to Firehouse Subs could be yours.
1: They have a dog. They have responsibility, right? Right?
0: Maybe.
1: Sure. Mm-hmm.
0: Possibly.
1: Okay. Close to 30% of bosses surveyed said that they have hired someone because they had this.
0: Caller number three.
6: Glasses.
1: Not glasses.
0: Okay.
1: Thank you.
0: Did you get new glasses, by the way?
1: I did.
0: I like them.
1: Thanks. You noticed.
0: Huh, I did. Uh-huh.
1: Yeah.
0: Yeah.
1: I did. They're a little different. They're a little obnoxious for me, but I got them.
0: You can't do, you can't, no, that's a softball that I'm not going to hit. Caller number four.
1: Okay.
7: Hello.
0: Hi. Do you have a guess for us?
7: Great personality.
1: No.
0: Not it. All right.
1: Thank you.
0: Thanks for the guess. 218-828-1067. You've got a guess here for Totally Useless Trivia. Give us a call. Might send you over to Firehouse Subs.
1: Okay. Mm-hmm.
0: Is it almost 30%, you said?
1: Close to 30%.
0: Close to, which is different than almost?
1: Yes.
0: How so?
1: Spelled differently.
0: Oh, okay. It's...
1: Close to 30% of bosses surveyed said they've hired someone because they had this.
0: All right. Caller five.
8: Yeah. How about a pulse?
0: A pulse.
1: A pulse. Ah! And in some cases, that would be a bonus.
0: Yeah.
1: No, it is not a pulse. Thank you.
0: Okay. Close to 30% of radio bosses. No.
1: Yeah, right?
0: All right. Not a pulse.
1: It can stay up late.
0: Right.
1: It can get up early. Uh-huh.
0: Caller number six.
9: Hi, they had a great smile?
1: They had a good smile. I like that answer, but not a good smile. Thank you.
9: Thank you.
0: Thanks.
1: It's a good answer.
0: Miss. Had some good answers here, just not the right ones yet. Mm-hmm. That's what we're looking for. $10 to Firehouse Subs can be yours if you are the owner of the correct answer. 828-1067. Give us a call. Take the guess here. Caller number seven?
1: Yes.
7: Children.
1: Because they had children.
7: Children.
1: I thought that was a cow mooing in the background.
0: I thought it was a cow. I thought it was a motorcycle.
1: I don't know. The answer is not children, but what was that noise in the background?
0: What was that in the background?
5: A car.
1: Was a car. It sounded like a cow mooing.
0: So it was neither a cow nor a motorcycle,
1: okay.
0: Just a car.
1: Wow. Thank you.
0: Thanks.
1: Wow. Name that sound. Okay. And children was a good answer, but it's not the right
0: one.
1: It
0: was, yeah.
1: We're sorry.
0: Caller 8.
1: Squirrel.
6: A sense of humor?
1: A good sense of humor. Yes, there it is.
0: Nicely done. Who are we talking to this morning?
6: Doug DePiper.
1: Hi, Doug.
0: All right, Doug.
1: Yeah, good sense of humor. I think that's a good thing.
0: Goes a long ways, I think, yeah.
6: I think so.
1: Yeah, I think so, too.
0: It's interesting, though, when there are employees or coworkers with a very dry sense of humor or a very different sense of humor.
1: Yeah.
0: Can take a little while.
1: Can take a minute.
0: It wouldn't come through in the interview, I don't think.
1: Right. There can be those.
0: Yeah.
1: Mm-hmm.
6: You never know.
0: Yeah, that's true.
1: Especially because, you know, interviews are kind of, you know, intense, and they can kind of be, you know, intimidating.
0: Oh, yeah, for sure.
1: And you don't know who you're interviewing with, if they have a sense of humor or want to see a sense of humor.
0: Yeah. Or maybe they have that odd sense of humor and you can't quite crack it, crack that code.
1: See, that I couldn't work for that person then.
0: Yeah.
1: Anyway.
0: All right, Doug, well done. If you wouldn't mind holding on just a second, we're going to verify we've got the correct address to send the certificate to Firehouse Subs out to you, all right?
6: All right, sounds good. Thank you.
0: All right, well done this morning. Nice job. Okay, totally useless trivia all done. We've got music now from the Backstreet Boys off the upcoming Paw Patrol movie. Here's Bottle Up, 106.7 WJJY. Something.

0: Backstreet Boys, 106.7 WJJY with today's best variety. Good morning. It's the Morning Mess with Eric and Tess. We've got, you all right?
1: Yeah, fine. We have
0: you sure?
1: Yeah, great. I just have a good sense of humor. That's how I got hired here today. I mean, 21 years ago. Oh, wow, dang.
0: Like 21 years ago today?
1: No.
0: Was your, oh.
1: October 5th?
0: Oh, 5th.
1: I think, something like that.
0: Okay, 21 years, huh?
1: Yeah. It's like a life sentence, really.
0: Boy, you said a lot without saying a lot there.
1: Okay, I apologize for that.
0: For what, the life sentence?
1: Yeah.
0: Okay.
1: My bad.
0: See, initially I thought you meant for you, but...
1: Whatever.
0: Yeah. Okay.
1: It could be taken both ways, I guess. I don't know. Some of it good, some of it not so good. Okay, forecast and Lost Classic on the way next to JJY.
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0: And here's Stu's weather for Riverton, East Gull Lake, and all the lakes area.
10: There's a heat advisory in effect from 11 this morning till 7 p.m. tonight. Mostly sunny, smoky, pretty hot today, close to 90. Southwest and west winds 5 to 15, gusts near 30. Clear and breezy overnight, down to 64. Northwest winds 5 to 15 and gusty. Mostly sunny Tuesday, about 78. The northwest winds still gust near 20 and 30. Sunny on Wednesday, again, close to 80. With a northwest breeze. I'm JJY meteorologist Stu Mock.
0: We are warming up. We're at 77 now. The west breeze 14, gusting to 26.
1: Okay, and it's time for your Lost Classic this morning, Eric.
0: It is. The birthday list showing us that she's turning a very young 81 today. Kim Carnes.
1: Oh, my.
0: Celebrating a birthday.
1: Okay.
0: Yeah. Going back here to the 80s and Bette Davis Eyes, your lost classic this morning, 106.7 WJJY.

0: Kim Carnes turning 81 today. Bette Davis Eyes, your Lost Classic this morning on The Morning Mess. And if you happen to be celebrating your birthday today or roundabout today, I wish you a happy early on or belated birthday.
1: There you go.
0: Whatever you got going on.
1: Sure.
0: All right. We're going to be talking Stuffabus and how you can be involved here in just a couple of minutes at 106.7 WJJY.
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0: 106.7 WJJY, today's best variety morning mess with Eric and Tess here for just a little bit longer. The 2026-27 Stuff a Bus is back. Yeah, the school year, it's coming in pretty quick. And we've teamed up once again with the Lakes Area United Way and some community partners, including Essentia Health and Garage Door Store, to present Stuff a Bus once again.
1: Yeah, so if you have some school supplies that you would like to donate, we ask that you do. 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
1: You check out Facebook, too. 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
0: Absolutely. Thanks for listening. We'll be back tomorrow.
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3: From ABC News, I'm Sherry Preston. Gas prices jumping back up to an average of $4 a gallon as the U.S. and Iran launch more attacks at one another. AAA says the average price a year ago was $3.14 a gallon. Fighter jets stationed in the U.K. and Germany now being sent to the Middle East. Here's ABC's Allison Cossack.
4: The U.S. military now singling out the Revolutionary Guard, which the U.S. says is responsible for targeting American troops. Iran striking back on U.S. bases in Kuwait, Jordan, and Bahrain. Video circulating online appearing to show projectiles raining down on a U.S. base in Jordan.
3: CENTCOM announcing the death of a third American service member, two confirmed dead already, and one other is presumed to have been killed. A new twist in the lettuce recall over the cyclosporiasis outbreak.
5: The FDA now says the one sample of Taylor Farms lettuce that had tested positive for the parasite was a false positive. But the recall is still on. Taylor Farms is pulling dozens of products sourced from central Mexico and distributed across 27 states, including bagged lettuce sold at Walmart under the Market Side brand. Health officials have already linked more than 1,600 illnesses to shredded iceberg lettuce served at Taco Bell locations in five states.
3: ABC's Hannah Batah. Social media influencers Andrew and Tristan Tate expected in a Miami courtroom today. The brothers facing new rape and sex trafficking charges in the UK. Former Greater Manchester Mayor Andy Burnham taking the final steps today to succeed Keir Starmer to become Britain's seventh prime minister in a decade. Most of the game, the score was blank, but in extra time, Spain scored just once to win the World Cup over Argentina. This fan at the final in East Rutherford, New Jersey.
6: I took a flight just to be here for the match, and I know it was worth it, and I know they would win. Viva España!
3: Final score, 1-0. You're listening to ABC News.
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12: Good morning. From the Brainerd Now newsroom, I'm Noelle Lee. Closures have been extended through July 24th for the entire Boundary Waters canoe area. Officials said in a press conference Sunday that northeastern Minnesota wildfires remain very volatile, while some fires are growing and crews are preparing for a very long fight. State and federal fire officials warn that they expect to be actively fighting these wildfires through the fall, and the work is unlikely to end until the first snow flies. Deputies and first responders were called to Pelican Lake around 10:30 Sunday morning after a CB-styled aircraft overturned during a water landing. The Crow Wing County Sheriff's Office say they believe the landing gear may have been deployed at the wrong time, which caused the plane to flip upside down in the water. Everyone on board was able to walk away without any injuries, making for a positive outcome after what could have been a much more serious situation. The response from our local first responders was praised for being fast and effective in helping ensure everyone's safety at the scene. And a man died when he was electrocuted while grabbing a docked boat on a northern Minnesota lake this past weekend. The St. Louis County Sheriff's Office says a freak accident was reported on Lake Vermilion, with a 39-year-old victim dying at the scene. Preliminary investigations indicate that the man was swimming in the lake when he grabbed a docked boat, at which time witnesses stated the male appeared to receive an electric shock and went unconscious. The boat's electrical system appeared to be plugged into a nearby boathouse at the time of the incident. The press release added, the identity of the man has yet to be released. Now you're in the know from the Brainerd Now newsroom. I'm Noelle Lee.
1: 106.7 WJJY, we have a look at your Weather Center forecast coming up after this from Dell. JJY meteorologist Stu Muck has that for you.
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13: There's a heat advisory in effect from 11 this morning till 7 p.m. tonight. Mostly sunny, smoky, pretty hot today, close to 90. Southwest and west winds 5 to 15, gusts near 30. Clear and breezy overnight, down to 64. Northwest winds 5 to 15 and gusty. Mostly sunny Tuesday, about 78. The northwest winds still gust near 20 and 30. Sunny on Wednesday, again close to 80 with a northwest breeze. I'm JJY meteorologist Stu Muck.
1: Nothing on the radar screen here at this hour. We have a pressure that's falling. Winds are from the west at about 8 to 12 miles per hour. And with mostly sunny sky, we said it's 78 degrees. 6 minutes after 9. 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
1: 106.7 WJJY, Malik Saria's best variety. Haley Steinfeld, that is starving. I'm Tess Taylor. Justin Bieber on the way right now. Benson Boone, JJY.

0: 106.7 WJJY, today's best variety, Justin Bieber, Speed Demon. I'm Tess Taylor. Welcome to your Monday. Hope you had a great weekend. It was a nice warm one, that's for sure. I definitely got enough sun for a couple of people. Sure did. Felt good. It's going to be another warm one today. Heat advisory going into effect here in a bit. We'll talk about those weather details for you next and then get back to more music at JJY.
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3: We're looking at some heat, some wind, and possibly some smoke today. In fact, a heat advisory goes into effect from 11 until 7 today. Patchy smoke could develop here as we continue into the morning hours. Mostly sunny, hot, and the high near 90. Those winds strong southwest and west at 10 to 20, gusts to 30 eventually. And then partly cloudy skies with the wind continuing through the night, down to 64. Tomorrow, still partly sunny and breezy. Winds will become northwest, gusts to 20 and 30. That'll give us a cooler, hot high of about 78. A little reprieve there for those of you who like the cooler temperatures. But then Wednesday, we return to a high of about 80 with a sunny sky and a light northwest breeze. Our temp right now with a west wind blowing at about 5 to 15, 78 degrees right now at WJJY.

106.7 WJJY, today's best variety, Rob Thomas music there, Hard to Be Happy. So this next one, well, it appeared on their debut studio album, Hot Fuss, in 2004. Actually was released 2003, but it didn't become popular until it was re-released in 2004. The Killers, Mr. Brightside at JJY.

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6: For Breezy Point, Little Falls, and all of the Brainerd Lakes, here is your forecast from JJY meteorologist Stu Mock.
7: There's a heat advisory in effect from 11 this morning till 7 p.m. tonight. Mostly sunny, smoky, pretty hot today, close to 90. Southwest and west winds 5 to 15, gusts near 30. Clear and breezy overnight, down to 64. Northwest winds 5 to 15 and gusty. Mostly sunny Tuesday, about 78. The northwest winds still gust near 20 and 30. Sunny on Wednesday, again close to 80 with a northwest breeze. I'm JJY meteorologist Stu Mock.
6: We have a mix of sun and clouds right now in Brainerd, Baxter. Starting to see a little bit of that haze in the air. Whether it's smoke right now or not, I don't know. But it's going to be warm. We're already at 80 degrees at 106.7 WJJY.

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0: That's going to wrap it up for me, Tess Taylor. Zeke is in next. We'll see you back here tomorrow for The Morning Mess with Eric and Tess. Have a great rest of your day, and please remember to each other, be kind. See ya.

the lessons I've learned. It's One Republic on 106.7 WJJY. Today's best variety. Hey there, it's Zeke hanging out today, spinning the best tunes in the BLA. Got some Backstreet Boys coming up. Dominic Fike, Ed Sheeran, after Stella Lefty, who's just announced she's been added to the WeFest lineup for Friday at the Sioux Pass Ranch that first weekend in August. 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
7: I'm meteorologist Rodney Price. Heat advisory in effect this afternoon. High temperatures near 90. Heat index in the mid-90s. Mostly sunny skies, a little patchy smoke out there. And west winds will be on the increase. They'll gust up around 30 miles per hour. Tonight, mostly clear skies and breezy with lows in the lower 60s. Tuesday, not as warm, partly sunny, upper 70s. Your future feels right at home in Worthington, Minnesota. It's worth a look. Right now, it's 79.

0: It's 106.7 WJJY, today's best variety. Want to throw out a text question here today. What's something in any kind of fiction, movie, book, TV, if you, maybe you saw it on a stage play, what's something you've seen in fiction that you would love to eat? I have an answer that all 90s kids are thinking of right now, and yes, it is a Disney related thing. 218-828-1067. What's something you've seen in a movie or in a play that you want to eat? For me and for a lot of 90s kids, it has to be hands down. There's a scene in the classic A Goofy Movie, and a lot of 90s kids know where I'm going with this, when they're in the hotel room and they're having that pizza on the floor, that cheese pizza, and the way the cheese just drips off that crust. My whole life, I have been looking for the pizza that PJ eats in A Goofy Movie, and I've never found it. If you know where I can find one like that, you can text me as well. Let's open up that text line, 218-828-1067. Something you've seen in a movie or something that you want to eat. This person says, ooh, the imaginary feast from Hook. That one always fascinated me, where it, you know, the empty bowls, Peter's not using his imagination, and then all of a sudden, oh, spoiler alert, well, Hook came out like, what, 30 years ago? If you haven't seen Hook by now, go see it. Imaginary feast, use their imagination, and it pops up, and it's like whipped cream looking stuff. That one always intrigued me. This person says, yep, 100% agree with the Goofy Movie take. That cheese pull was amazing. We've got beignets from Princess and the Frog. Any kind of beignet made in New Orleans should be on this list. Krabby Patty from SpongeBob. They always talk up the Krabby Patty. I had the Wendy's Krabby Patty when they were promoting that. Didn't live up to expectations. Willy Wonka's entire candy room. Yes. Come with me and you'll be, you know the part, in a world of pure imagination. And I want to eat that marshmallow mushroom and fall into a chocolate river. Come with me. 218-828-1067. What's something you've seen in a movie or read in a book or saw in a screenplay? Some kind of fictional food that you would want to eat.
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9: I'm meteorologist Rodney Price. Heat advisory in effect this afternoon. High temperatures near 90. Heat index in the mid-90s. Mostly sunny skies, a little patchy smoke out there. And west winds will be on the increase. They'll gust up around 30 miles per hour. Tonight, mostly clear skies and breezy with lows in the lower 60s. Tuesday, not as warm, partly sunny, upper 70s. Your future feels right at home in Worthington, Minnesota. It's worth a look. Right now, it's 82.
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0: 106.7 WJJY, today's best variety. 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

Panic at the Disco on 106.7 WJJY, today's best variety. Let's keep that workday rolling, shall we? Adele, Niall Horan, Kelly Clarkson on the way. Here's Mumford & Sons on 106.7 WJJY.

0: It's Niall Horan, 106.7 WJJY, today's best variety. 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
8: I'm meteorologist Rodney Price. Heat advisory in effect this afternoon. High temperatures near 90. Heat index in the mid-90s. Mostly sunny skies. A little patchy smoke out there. And west winds will be on the increase. They'll gust up around 30 miles per hour. Tonight, mostly clear skies and breezy with lows in the lower 60s. Tuesday, not as warm, partly sunny, upper 70s. Your future feels right at home in Worthington, Minnesota. It's worth a look. Right now, it's 82.

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11: I'm meteorologist Rodney Price. Heat advisory in effect this afternoon. High temperatures near 90. Heat index in the mid-90s. Mostly sunny skies. A little patchy smoke out there. And west winds will be on the increase. They'll gust up around 30 miles per hour. Tonight, mostly clear skies and breezy with lows in the lower 60s. Tuesday, not as warm, partly sunny, upper 70s. Your future feels right at home in Worthington, Minnesota. It's worth a look. Right now, it's 82.
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10: I'm meteorologist Rodney Price. Heat advisory in effect this afternoon. High temperatures near 90. Heat index in the mid-90s. Mostly sunny skies. A little patchy smoke out there. And west winds will be on the increase. They'll gust up around 30 miles per hour. Tonight, mostly clear skies and breezy with lows in the lower 60s. Tuesday, not as warm. Partly sunny. Upper 70s. Your future feels right at home in Worthington, Minnesota. It's worth a look.
0: Currently 83 degrees. 106.7 WJJY, today's best variety, went to voicemail on the cash call, so we're going to increase the number for Dave D's cash call later this afternoon, crossing out the old one. 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

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Today's Best Variety. 21 Pilots on the way this half hour. Hillary Duff, Harry Styles. Here's Ari Grande. 106.7 WJJY.

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It's 106.7 WJJY, today's Best Variety. Asked a text question earlier in the shift. What's some kind of fictional food that you would want to eat if given the opportunity to? 218-828-1067 is the number to text here in the studio. Had some really good answers when we did this back at 10 o'clock. We had people say the candy room in the Willy Wonka movie or book, depending on if you're a book person or a movie person. We had someone mention the Invisible Feast in Hook. My personal answer is the cheese pizza that PJ and Max eat on that hotel room floor in Goofy movie, which now thinking about it, eating pizza on a hotel room floor, a motel room floor, is gross. Something I wouldn't have even thought of when I saw that movie in the theaters back in the 90s. 218-828-1067. What's something that's a make-believe that you would want to eat? A kind of a controversial one here. Somebody said Turkish Delight from Lion, the Witch, and the Wardrobe. I think Turkish Delight is a real thing. And I know that because I've Googled it. My darling wife is a quarter Turkish. And way back in the day, I would call her my little Turkish delight. And she hated that. And so, naturally, I kept calling her that for a while. And then I stopped. But I think Turkish delight is like a jelly or a jello or something like that with, like, dates or walnuts or something like that covered in sugar. So I think Turkish delights are real. However, the Turkish delight that would cause you to betray your brothers and or your brother and sisters, that's on another level. That's one that I would want to try. What else we got here? A couple more answers for the Krabby Patty from SpongeBob SquarePants. They make that burger look really, really good. Like the episode where Squidward basically goes crazy because he has his first Krabby Patty. Any recipe where someone's trying to steal it, and that is a main plot of that specific episode, that's going to be a good burger. What else we got here? This guy said Jessica Rabbit. Sir, this is not the time nor the place for that. What are some other texts here? Scrolling through the text line, 218-828-1067. A bunch of Harry Potter-themed ones that I missed. This is just a giant list of Harry Potter things. Butterbeer, which they do have at Universal Studios in Florida, and it is fantastic. If you go, get the chilled butterbeer. My wife likes the hot. I like the chilled. Chocolate frogs from Harry Potter. The food from The Great Feast from Harry Potter. Candy from Honeydukes from Harry Potter. What else we got here? Ooh, the Big Kahuna Burger from Pulp Fiction. Another big 90s one, the chocolate cake from Matilda, where the kid has to eat the whole chocolate cake. A little bit jealous there. Lambus bread from Lord of the Rings. It's the bread that one bite fills a grown man. The gray stuff from Beauty and the Beast. The gray stuff, try it. It's delicious. A lot of good answers coming into the text club here. 218-828-1067. Let's keep that conversation going. What's a fictional food that you would really like to try?

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14: I'm meteorologist Rodney Price. Heat advisory in effect this afternoon. High temperatures near 90. Heat index in the mid-90s. Mostly sunny skies. A little patchy smoke out there. And west winds will be on the increase. They'll gust up around 30 miles per hour. Tonight, mostly clear skies and breezy with lows in the lower 60s. Tuesday, not as warm, partly sunny, upper 70s. Your future feels right at home in Worthington, Minnesota. It's worth a look. 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

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Got some DNCE coming up here, TLC, Dua Lipa. 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
9: I'm meteorologist Rodney Price. Heat advisory in effect this afternoon. High temperatures near 90. Heat index in the mid-90s. Mostly sunny skies, a little patchy smoke out there. And west winds will be on the increase. They'll gust up around 30 miles per hour. Tonight, mostly clear skies and breezy with lows in the lower 60s. Tuesday, not as warm, partly sunny, upper 70s. Your future feels right at home in Worthington, Minnesota. It's worth a look. 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

It's 106.7 WJJY, today's best variety. Zeke hanging out today. Some news about your morning coffee here. Maybe getting a little more honest with you. The FDA is looking at caffeine labeling as a priority for the rest of 2026, which means that someday soon your coffee or your energy drink or your tea or your little canned focus beverage may have to tell you exactly how much caffeine is in there. And as a guy who enjoys a peach vibe Celsius in the morning, I'm looking at the can right now, and I don't see, as I look just real quick over the can here that I still have left over from this morning, I should have done this earlier, I don't see an official caffeine amount. 0% juice, 10 calories, 7 essential vitamins, blah, blah, blah, blah, blah. Yeah, nothing on how much caffeine is in here. And I know, based on how my head feels in the morning not getting one of these, that there's quite a bit in there. And I support what the FDA is doing, because caffeine is kind of a guessing game right now. One drink says natural energy, another says that it's charged, another says that's extreme, and that tells me nothing. Give me a number. Now, coffee is tricky because you can have a regular cup and feel fine, or you can have a cold brew cup and suddenly you feel like organizing the garage at 10:30 at night. I had one time, there's a little coffee shop called Otter Coffee and Ice Cream in the small town of Vergas. And one time when I was there, I got their cold brew coffee and it was amazing. However, I needed to take a bath that night to try and calm my jitters down because I was so wired. But for things that are more controllable, specifically energy drinks, which kids these days drink like a pop, and caffeine should be labeled so people are able to count their caffeine intake a lot easier. We label calories and we label sugar and we label protein and sodium, but we don't label caffeine. It's a giant mystery. So I say, bring on the caffeine counts. Let me compare. Let me make my informed choices. And then let me completely ignore that information once my headache rolls around. And I'll have the one that tastes like blue raspberry lightning, please.

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11: I'm meteorologist Rodney Price. Heat advisory in effect this afternoon. High temperatures near 90. Heat index in the mid-90s. Mostly sunny skies. A little patchy smoke out there. And west winds will be on the increase. They'll gust up around 30 miles per hour. Tonight, mostly clear skies and breezy with lows in the lower 60s. Tuesday, not as warm. Partly sunny. Upper 70s. Your future feels right at home in Worthington, Minnesota. It's worth a look. It's 87 at our studios.
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0: It's Teddy Swims on 106.7 WJJY. Today's best variety. That does it for me, Zeke. Same time, same place tomorrow, 10 to 3, right here on today's best variety, 106.7 WJJY. Dave D is next. Stick around. Have a great rest of your Monday, everybody. Can't wait to hang out again tomorrow.
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1: All right, what's happening, everybody? It's Dave D for the 106.7 WJJY Afternoon Drive. And are you ready to get this week started? I'm not. I kind of wish I had a little bit longer of a weekend, but we'll get into that later. I got so much in store for you today, including some great music, because let's face it, that's the real reason why you're here. Not because of me, no. That's easy. You want some Chainsmokers, Dominic Fide, Kobe Kayette, and of course the Backstreet Boys. And by now, you should know it. It's all on the way, and it's kicking off right now here on 106.7 WJJY.

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0: Being the knuckle dragon Neanderthal that I am, I grew up in Florida, and there's a lot of Spanish people where I grow up, whether they're Mexican, Puerto Rican, you name it, we got them all. It's like a Skittles bag down there. And so when you learn to speak and talk and read, you learn to read a lot of Spanish things. So when you see two L's together, my brain automatically goes, yes sound. And that is not it. And my boy Eric from Eric and Tess in the Morning Mess right here on the 106.7 WJJY Morning Show. He goes, hey, knucklehead, it's well, I'm still not doing it right, so I'm gonna get some official help here.
1: Colby Calais.
0: Yeah, I'm going to have a hard time with that, but I appreciate the shout out, Eric. Thanks for helping me out. Try not to make me look like the biggest Neanderthal out there.
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4: I'm meteorologist Rodney Price. Heat advisory in effect this afternoon. High temperatures near 90. Heat index in the mid-90s. Mostly sunny skies, a little patchy smoke out there. And west winds will be on the increase. They'll gust up around 30 miles per hour. Tonight, mostly clear skies and breezy with lows in the lower 60s. Tuesday, not as warm, partly sunny, upper 70s. Your future feels right at home in Worthington, Minnesota. It's worth a look. It's 87 at our studios.

It's not hard to be happy. It's just a matter of answering the phone for the cash call coming up at 520. 451-63, 451-63. 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It's a

0: Little One Republic for you on today's Best Variety, 106.7 WJJY. Over the weekend, I did a 24-hour turnaround show. I left here Saturday, and I flew, going down to the cities, grabbed like a 10 o'clock flight, barely made that one, went over to Denver, got on a train, got to a hotel room where I slept for about 4 hours, got up, went on this great, amazing journey with my girl, got back, got to watch a baseball game, got back on a flight, came back in, and I'm going to tell you, probably one of the most exhausting things, but fun things I've ever done. Like, if you're going to do, like, a quick day trip, that might be it. Maybe not near as much packed into it like I did. Maybe you just go in and you go just maybe go visit the city for a little bit. Like, I really wish I could have gotten to visit Denver a whole lot more, because I feel like we barely scraped anything, and you're going, yeah, Dave, you were there for, like, a few hours. My girl didn't even get to it. She was out national park hopping. That's her thing. Oh, man. So now we got to make a whole trip just to go back and see Denver.
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12: I'm meteorologist Rodney Price. Heat advisory in effect this afternoon. High temperatures near 90. Heat index in the mid-90s. Mostly sunny skies, a little patchy smoke out there. And west winds will be on the increase. They'll gust up around 30 miles per hour. Tonight, mostly clear skies and breezy with lows in the lower 60s. Tuesday, not as warm, partly sunny, upper 70s. Your future feels right at home in Worthington, Minnesota. It's worth a look. It's 87 at our studios.
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1: All right. Still rocking through 30 minutes of commercial-free music. I mean, you can't stop. There's nothing but to do but to play more and more. So I got Bruno Mars, Glass Animals, Mumford & Sons, Sheryl Crow, Justin Biebs, all of them. All on the way, right here on 1067 WJJY.

night, we're going to do another cash call reminder because today we have a cash call contest going out. $451.63, 45163. Coming up after the Beavs, I will tell you how you can win a cash call t-shirt. And that'll be here on JJY.

Today's Best Variety, 106.7 WJJY. We are the Cash Call Station. And when I got here, I thought it was kind of weird. We didn't have any Cash Call shirts. Not a one. So I worked out with some very fine people. That's you, the listener.

0: The first person to call me, 218-828-1067, and give me the next cash call, the correct cash call in its sense and entirety, they're going to get a cash call t-shirt. One of those very limited run ones. It's that simple. That's how we're doing it. We'll go over this again once we get closer to 520 so everybody knows how to play.
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12: I'm meteorologist Mace Michaels. Tonight, partly cloudy and pleasant, a little breezy with lows in the low 60s. A mix of sun and clouds for tomorrow. Really nice day with low humidity and a high in the mid-70s. Sunshine creeps the highs up to the upper 70s on Wednesday, mid-80s Thursday, but the humidity stays lower. Lakes, great food, and friendly faces. It's all in Worthington, Minnesota, and it's worth a look. 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

0: 1067 WJJY, it's Dave D, and if you hang out with me long enough, you'll know that I'm like a huge nerd. I'm big into all sorts of anime and superheroes and things like that. Like, I really enjoy that stuff. And when the Marvel movie universe was doing its thing, I was always excited to see the newest one, and then Endgame happened, and it ruined it for me completely. I just don't like time travel as a cop-out, and that's a long story for another time. I could go on for an hour about it. And so when I saw the new trailer that they released of the new Doomsday film, I'm going to be honest, I just don't know if I'm excited about it. Because it feels like a whole lot of member berries. You know, member, you remember Captain Steve Rogers, you remember. And I was just like, what are we doing here, guys? I think it would have been a lot better just to be like, you know what, give it a few years. And we'll start all over from the beginning. But that's just me. What do you think? Have you seen the trailer? If not, go check out my ex at That Guy Slick, and I'll have it posted for you there.
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13: I'm meteorologist Mace Michaels. Tonight, partly cloudy and pleasant, a little breezy with lows in the low 60s. A mix of sun and clouds for tomorrow. Really nice day with low humidity and a high in the mid 70s. Sunshine creeps the highs up to the upper 70s on Wednesday, mid 80s Thursday, but the humidity stays lower. Lakes, great food, and friendly faces. It's all in Worthington, Minnesota, and it's worth a look. 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

0: It is time for the dirtbag of the day here on 106.7 WJJY on Friday. I took my camper over to a very lovely couple's house. They were borrowing it for the weekend. And on my way, I found the most perfect dirtbag possible. As I am heading down the road, I have this big camper. You can't miss me, all right? Little bitty truck, big camper. And some lady decided that, you know what? She had lived a long enough life. She was good. She just doesn't want to look left or right anymore. And she pulled out right in front of me. Meow. And, like, I don't know how I stopped this camper in time. Everybody around looking at this lady, too. And, like, one guy I saw point at her going, oh, my gosh. She just doesn't care anymore. And I almost T-boned this poor lady. And I, like, not on purpose, because, like I said, I tried to stop. Gosh, I just don't know. And so, lady, I don't know if you happen to be listening. I know you made eye contact with. You may not realize that that's who you were looking at, but I just want you to know, you're the dirtbag of the day.
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27: 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We hope it's a service you'll never need.

All right. Going to be calling somebody here shortly with the cash call, $451.63. And if you want the JJY cash call T-shirt, well, you're going to need to give me the correct cash call amount if they don't get it right.

0: I called somebody and I was like, hey, do you want some cash call money? 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
5: I'm meteorologist Mace Michaels. Tonight, partly cloudy and pleasant, a little breezy with lows in the low 60s. A mix of sun and clouds for tomorrow. Really nice day with low humidity and a high in the mid 70s. Sunshine creeps the highs up to the upper 70s on Wednesday, mid 80s Thursday, but the humidity stays lower. Lakes, great food, and friendly faces. It's all in Worthington, Minnesota, and it's worth a look. 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
7: Hi, this is Paul.
6: Hey, Paul, what can I do for you, my man?
7: Did the guy get the cash call done?
6: He did not. Do you want to be my first attempt at the next cash call amount?
7: Yeah.
6: All righty, I'll tell you what. If you can give it to me, I'm going to hook you up with a T-shirt.
7: Okay. 45163.
6: No, I'm sorry, Paul. Good try, though. My buddy Paul was close, but no cigar. Still taking the first call with the correct cash call amount for tomorrow morning with Eric and Tess in the Morning Mess. That will be the person that gets the T-shirt.

I just got a call in, and I'm going to be honest, I think they got it. You'll find out after For King and Country, but first, let's get through Bruno Mars here on WJJY.

0: 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Who's this?
1: This is Larry.
0: Hey, Larry, what you got for me?
1: 453.54.
0: That is it, Larry. Congratulations. You are our winner. You're going to get... I'm hooking you up with one of our new T-shirts, so hold on the line for me real quick, okay? That's right, my

0: 5-4, and you're going to get a chance tomorrow with the shirt. Oh, by the way, Cash Call today brought to you by our friends at First Western Bank and Trust.
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Broken here on 106.7 WJJY, and we are going right into some Taylor Swift on this absolutely 30 minutes of commercial-free music. We're not stopping. 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

0: Yesterday, while I was out traveling with my girl, I learned that I can take photos, I just can't take the right photos. It's 106.7 WJJY. She went out and wanted to get these, like, great shots. She's like, make sure you get the mountains, but I'm zooming in on her, because to her, to me, that's the important part of the photo. It's her! And I don't think she saw it that way. And so she was like, no, no, no. So we ended up having to go back and wait in line to take these photos at Bear Lake at the Colorado National Park, or Rocky Mountain National Park. And, yeah, needless to say, I learned more about her than I have in the last few years.
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13: I'm meteorologist Mace Michaels. Tonight, partly cloudy and pleasant, a little breezy with lows in the low 60s. A mix of sun and clouds for tomorrow. Really nice day with low humidity and a high in the mid-70s. Sunshine creeps the highs up to the upper 70s on Wednesday, mid-80s Thursday, but the humidity stays lower. Lakes, great food, and friendly faces. It's all in Worthington, Minnesota, and it's worth a look. Currently, it's 85.

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Well, don't worry. Head on over to 1067wjjy.com. 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We've got a list where you could probably help out.

0: 218-828-1067. I don't think I'm getting any love with my cash call contest. Some people are very upset that they are not getting the cash calls out right at 520. How dare you, Dave? How dare I throw a contest and give away free t-shirts? Free JJY custom t-shirts that not everybody's going to get. Only five people this week. And we're going to give away some elsewhere, but this is a limited edition run here that we're talking about. And I've got one. Eric, Tash, Zeke, and, of course, Brooke, we all have our own. But then you want one, too, because these are special, all right? You helped us come up with this T-shirt, and we're giving them away. 520 every day. Here's what you got to do. I'm going to call the person for the cash call. They pick up. They win the cash call. I'll just give away a T-shirt to them. They'll win it that way. They don't pick up or they don't answer. We got to move on to the next cash call. The first person to call me with the correct cash call amount gets a T-shirt.
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11: I'm meteorologist Mace Michaels. Tonight, partly cloudy and pleasant, a little breezy with lows in the low 60s. A mix of sun and clouds for tomorrow. Really nice day with low humidity and a high in the mid-70s. Sunshine creeps the highs up to the upper 70s on Wednesday, mid-80s Thursday, but the humidity stays lower. Lakes, great food, and friendly faces. It's all in Worthington, Minnesota, and it's worth a look. We're sitting at 84 degrees right now.
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That is it for me. I am out. I will catch you tomorrow from 3 to 7. I can't wait for another show, but I got to make way for my girl Brooke Michaels. She's coming in to take you to midnight. Till then, have a good one.